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0: 91.3 FM KXCI Tucson. Getting to 5 o'clock there with the legendary Ray Barreto and El Watusi. Also in that set, you heard Mazzy Star with Hala off of Ghost Highway. And the set began with TV on the Radio, Wolf Like Me from Return to Cookie Mountain. I'm Hannah, and you are listening to the Home Stretch on KXCI. 5 o'clock means it's almost time for Film at Five, and support for Film at Five on KXCI is provided by The Loft Cinema, Tucson's community-owned art house cinema showing independent, foreign, and documentary films, presenting Mondo Mondays and weekend cult classics, now serving beer, wine, tamales, and more. The Loft Cinema, 3233 East Speedway. More information at loftcinema.org. All right, 5 o'clock also means that the clock is running out for us to hit this $2,000 challenge that has been thrown down by Zach. Luckily, I have the help of my wonderful colleague, Anne, here. How's it going, Anne?
1: It's going great, Hannah. We are chipping away one gift at a time. I want to give a shout out to Caroline, who gave us a call at 520-623-1000, made their gift that just got doubled. And Caroline says, great station, great people, likes Democracy Now. Thank you so much, Caroline, for giving us a call and making that gift count during this $2,000 matching challenge. Like Hannah said, we have turned the corner on the final hour here, so it is critical that we hear from you folks so that way we can ensure that we honor Zach's $2,000 match and unlock these funds, making it a very impactful afternoon for KXCI. So think about the value of this radio station, making sure that we are here for you day in and day out with interesting, connective, engaging, informative. Sounds familiar, huh? All of that programming? Well, that is our mission statement. 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

0: in at, you know, $5-$10 a month, grab a friend. 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But again, the clock's ticking. I'm shaking in my boots a little bit, but I know that we can do it. I know that we can do it. So we need to hear from you right now. It's very, very critical that we hit this match.
1: Yes, and I think it's also a good time to do a little math and perhaps demystify what this means for us to hit this goal. So right now, we have about $927 left to go.
0: Correct.
1: That sounds like a big chunk of change, but it's not when it's sustaining.
0: Mm-hmm.
1: So for example, right now, just three people coming in at a dollar a day would get us there.
0: Oh, man.
1: You know, and think about what you get out of KXCI. Are you getting a dollar's worth a day? If you are, please give us a call.
0: Exactly.
1: It's 623-1000, online at kxci.org. Your dollar a day accumulates into $30 a month and then $360 a year. But with this match, it's $720. And that is much more significant when you think about it that way, and what you would get actually. And I just did bad math, right? Just two people at a dollar a day?
0: That's it. That's really all you would need.
1: Two people? Come on.
0: We're looking for you out there, folks. I know that you are out there and you are hearing the call right now to help us hit this goal. And when you do the DJ math like that, when you break it down like that, DJ, you know, it makes me think about, like, man, I wish my utility bill was that cheap.
1: No kidding.
0: and that's what I like to think of my sustaining membership as, is my way of paying back to KXCI for it being there for me. So please get your gift matched. We are looking for these folks to help us close the gap on the federal funding loss. We're looking for folks to help us meet this matching challenge. Right now is how we're going to do it. 520-623-1000, kxci.org. We need to hear from you.
1: Yes, we do. We're going to go back into music now, as promised, our Film at Five moment. And this is a fun one because he's one of my favorite directors in the way that he uses music. Born on this day in 1962, Australian film director Baz Luhrmann. And he has made a number of films with stunning soundtracks, including Strictly Ballroom, of course, William and Shakespeare's Romeo and Juliet, the 1996 version,
0: mm-hmm.
1: and the film that we're going to hear a selection from today, Moulin Rouge. And I realized,
0: oh my gosh, I'm so excited. High school me is freaking out.
1: Yeah. I need to rewatch this movie because I had forgotten about it. So I've, of course, started, you know, doing my job and researching, was going through all of Baz Luhrmann's soundtrack.
0: Right.
1: And I had forgotten how extraordinary Moulin Rouge is.
0: It truly is.
1: It's so adventurous mm-hmm. and out there, and I really want to see this movie again. I was not aware that David Bowie covers Nature Boy.
0: Oh, yeah.
1: On it.
0: And it's a beautiful scene.
1: Yeah.
0: Oh, man.
1: Tell me about the scene, if you don't mind.
0: Gosh. Well, it's a...
1: Just loosely.
0: I mean, you should just watch it.
1: Okay.
0: I don't want to take up too much time because I'm going to glorify it right now.
1: Okay. Yeah. Fair enough. Well, here, good job cultivating curiosity.
0: There we go.
1: Get your gift matched now at kxci.org. And thank you for listening to Film at Five.
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0: 91.3 FM KXCI Tucson. Bruce Springsteen live from MetLife Stadium in Jersey, his hometown. Wrecking Ball there, taken from the live series Songs of New Jersey. Also in that set, our Film at 5 moment, David Bowie and his version of Nature Boy, taken from the Baz Luhrmann soundtrack to the film Moulin Rouge. Baz Luhrmann having a birthday today. I'm Hannah. 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Alrighty, Aphrodite. Or, well, your name's Anne. But
1: I'll take Aphrodite. That's a high praise.
0: We are in the midst of a challenge, and we are running out of time to make this challenge. It's time to get serious here.
1: I know. We're putting on our serious faces here, but we also have a smile on, as we are so elated to have this $2,000 matching challenge from Zach that we are chipping away at one gift at a time. I'd love to give a shout out to Chris. Chris went online to kxci.org, made a gift, and got it doubled. Thank you so much, Chris, for taking a moment out of your day to hop online and send your gifts of support. And we are asking the same to you, dear listener. 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And you know, we have been a very long-standing champion of, like you said, Hannah, artists in the margin, but also local talent. That's one thing that we really love to do here, that we're incredibly passionate about, and that you get to enjoy these live performances, like on Locals Only, where we have local bands come in, do a performance, give a live interview. Some of those bands have never had the opportunity to even get in a professional recording studio before. And what's really special about Locals Only is we send them home with the recording. And so for a lot of local musicians, that is a very special gift to be given. 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That's what KXCI is here for, and we are asking you to be here for us. 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We don't have much time, and we have a little bit over $850 to go.
0: Yikes.
1: I know. 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
0: All right. Looking forward to thanking you on the next break. 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
1: Oh, yeah.
0: We're all about cultivating that curiosity in the next generation, as well as our listeners right now. 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

0: 91.3 FM, KXCI, Tucson, Stevie Wonder from Signed, Sealed, and Delivered. That's his take on We Can Work It Out. Also in there, Brian Jackson, Masters at Work, Kenny Dope, and Louis Vega. And the beautiful reworking of The Revolution Will Not Be Televised, featuring Black Thought. That's on Mr. Jackson's new record, Now More Than Ever. And I'm joined by my colleague, Anne, right now, and she seemed to be seriously digging that new version of The Revolution Will Not Be Televised.
1: Oh, my goodness, yes. yeah, I'm a huge fan of Masters at Work, you know, being a house music DJ. Louis Vega, shout out to New York City. Yeah, there's incredible richness in that remix. And I had no idea that it even existed until I heard it here. Aww. And that's what we do here at KXCI. And with this $2,000 matching challenge from Zach, you are able to double your impact right now on supporting exactly what this radio station is all about. And I have two folks to thank who did just that. Ellen went online to kxci.org, made a gift of support saying, "Thank you, KXCI, listening to you from Connecticut and waiting to get back to Tucson." Thank you, Ellen. Shout out to Connecticut. Wow, we have so many wonderful listeners who stream us from all over the world, so it is so great to hear from you. And Jonathan as well. Jonathan went online to kxci.org, made a gift of support. And we are just chipping away at this matching challenge. We have about $657 left to go and about less than 30 minutes to make it happen. But I know that we can do it. I know that we can make that happen. So think about this valuable radio station. Think about what it means to you, to our community. And just like my musical experience right here, I know that you out there have probably had a few of your own. And I'd love to hear about that. We all would love to hear about a musical moment that you had at KXCI, and you can do just that. 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Or when you pick up that phone and give us a call, we have volunteer David downstairs. David actually just hopped on with us as a new volunteer, and he's already done a few shifts this week, and he's back to help out, and that's how we make it happen. One volunteer at a time, one gift at a time, one listener at a time. So we're looking for you to help us meet this challenge again. About $657 left to go, and we have to hit it. It's critical that we hit it before the end of this show today. Otherwise, we don't unlock those funds.
0: Yeah, leaving money on the table would be really silly. We're so close. Yes. So close. Just two listeners, just like yourself, you and a friend, coming in at $25 a month, and then we're there. So keep that in mind. Maybe text a friend that you go to rock shows with, that you know cares a lot about supporting local and understands that this independent radio station is just part of a larger ecosystem that keeps this this community a place where artists thrive. It takes a lot of different things. It takes venues and the platforms that are the venues. It takes the record stores.
1: Yep.
0: And of course, takes the fans. And the power of the microphone to amplify all of those things is crucial. It is part of what keeps that ecosystem healthy. And we do it all together. One gift at a time, 623-1000, online at kxci.org. We are running out of time, but I am going to get out of the way and hopefully inspire you to run to the phone like a roadrunner in Tucson. Don't you love roadrunners?
1: I really do.
0: They're kind of amazing.
1: They really are. They're magical creatures.
0: When I first moved here, I was very thrilled that I was like, no, they're really here. They're not cartoons.
1: No, they're real.
0: They're real.
1: And they're so cute. Yeah. Have you ever seen a baby roadrunner before?
0: Oh, I haven't.
1: Adorable.
0: Well, we're going to play Roadrunner in a much elder form from 1976, actually. This is the Modern Lovers and song Roadrunner, which is also a little bit of an ode to radio. So let that be your inspiration. Run like a roadrunner to the phone, 623-1000, online at kxci.org.
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0: 91.3 FM KXCI Tucson. From discussion of Roadrunners to wrapping it up with the most famous frog on the planet, Kermit, and Rainbow Connection from the Muppet Movie. In there, you also heard ZZ Top and indeed the voice of Billy Gibbons reminding you to keeping it tuned to KXCI. We heard it on the X. See what I did there?
1: Oh yeah.
0: And the Roadrunner portion of your programming began with the Modern Lovers from their self-titled release and the track Roadrunner. I'm Hannah. It's the home stretch on KXCI, and support for KXCI is provided by Jean's Place, a historic bar in Bisbee's Brewery Gulch. Jean's Place is an intimate venue serving local tap beer, cocktails, and a signature grilled cheese and pickle sandwich. The historic interior has been hosting and haunting Bisbee locals since 1905. Featuring live music most days of the week, more information can be found by following Jean's Place on Instagram. All right, here we are. We're looking for our homestretch hero because we have a match to meet.
1: We do.
0: What's the haps?
1: We are looking for our homestretch hero. We have just about $657 left to go, and we have less than 15 minutes to do it. But I know you, dear listener, you're ready to help us make it happen and be that home stretch hero for us. It's just a couple of folks coming in at, let's see, it's like five folks coming in at $10 a month for a sustaining membership. And you know, what better value than that? $10 a month for your favorite radio station to be here for you and with you. 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You are making a contribution to something worth your dollars, especially in this day and age. I know for myself, I'm, you know, pretty careful about where I choose to invest my money in, and KXCI is such a great place to do that. We are responsible, and we are bringing you great programming, community voices, things that you know you can depend on. I've had so many moments tuning into KXCI where it has met me perfectly in the moment. And, you know, emotions are a spectrum. So sometimes that's really happy and joyful. Sometimes it's really sad. But we all know that music has that power. It has this connective power. And earlier in the show, Hannah was talking about how music can help us co-regulate with one another. And, you know, us broadcasting out of a home, a historic home, and this idea of all of us out there tuning into this music together and having a shared experience, it just gives me the warm fuzzies inside, like that Kermit the Frog track. Again, music, a great example of just music meeting us in the moment. So right now, you're going to pick up that phone, 520-623-1000. You're going to chat with volunteer David downstairs, who would be delighted to take your call. Or you can head to kxci.org. Either way, we need to hear from you folks. It's critical that we hit this matching challenge to ensure the future being bright and sunny for KXCI. In, like I said, critical in the sense that if we don't hit this $2,000, we don't get to double the funds.
0: Yeah. And that's just, it's such a waste to leave that money on the table. There's no reason for that.
1: Nope.
0: So far during our September drive, just over 200 wonderful listeners have made their gifts of support. Join that group. It's just, yes, just a couple of hundred people that are all coming together,
1: yeah,
0: to keep this station going. I know that that number can get bigger. I know that there's a lot more than 200 people in Tucson that love KXCI. Think about what KXCI means to you. Give us a call. Tell us what it is. And know that you will have been the person that pushed us over the edge and helped us smash this goal. It's going to be time in just a little bit for Global Rhythm Radio, which is always a treat. Matt Moon taking you around the world, your musical passport. And, you know, it's just been such a pleasure to be on here with you today, Anne. Aww. Thank you for everything you do for the station. Thank you to Dave, who's answering phones. And please let us thank you next when you make your gift of support at kxci.org. Down to the wire here, going to trust that you'll help us bring us home. I'm going to do a little kind of, you know, benediction here with a little Rolling Stones. And I've said it before, and I stand by this. It's my favorite Rolling Stones song.
1: Oh, wow.
0: someone like my own. Get your gift matched at kxci.org.

0: Oh, geez. I'm not crying. You're crying.
1: Wow.
0: All right. We did it.
1: We did it. You did it.
0: They did it.
1: You all did it. We high-fived. We celebrated. There are tears in our eyes. We are just beside ourselves of the outpouring of support right now. You all are incredible. This is your community radio station, KXEI. Oh, my gosh. Yes. Okay. So many people to thank. I'd like to thank Brian. Brian, who says, I love you so much it hurts. We love you too, Brian. I'd like to thank Susan as well. I'd like to thank Holly. Holly, who gives a shout out to the Rainbow Connection.
0: Oh, yeah.
1: Shout out to Kermie. I'd like to give a special thank you to Ella. Ella, who is increasing her monthly donation. Oh, thank you so much, Ella. Shout out to Tyler as well, who says Roadrunners and Rainbows.
2: Yes.
1: Heck yeah. All right. Thank you all so much for making this happen. It is because of your support that we continue to go further and farther into the future. Thank you so much. And thank you to Hannah.
0: Oh, thank you.
1: Thanks for having me on.
0: Y'all are wonderful. This is amazing. Thank you so much.
1: We're out of words.
0: Growing Native's up next. Stick around for Matt Moon.
3: This is Growing Native, and I'm Petey Mosquiti. Hey, it feels like the end of summer, doesn't it? I know it's still hot, but it's beginning to feel fallish. Fallish is a good word for it, I think. It's not autumn yet, so it's not autumnal, which is another wonderful word. But no, it's not autumnal. It's fallish. And change is afoot. Hey, the turkey vultures that soar the skies near our home, they're acting fallish, large groups roosting together on open branches of trees. I think they're chatting about maybe October plans, a long soar to the south. Yeah. And of course, I shout at them, don't forget your carry-on. Okay, a little turkey vulture joke there. And I'm the only one laughing. Okay. Hey, but we've gotten some rain right around our home near the banks of the Owahlooting. The earth is so thirsty, it is so dry, that puddles don't last long and damp soil turns to dust quickly. On morning walks with my partner, my lover, my significant other, we identify and ponder new tracks in the dusty road. We love the box turtle tracks, the four footprints with the plastron slide in between them in this print, right? Ms. Mosquiti says it's like dance steps. Step, step, step, step, slide, that plastron slide. They're beautiful snake prints in the dust. And sometimes you can see the print of the bottom scutes, the bottom scales in the

0: back feet to stash that seed in a special room, maybe in their nice cool dirt mound. Three species of kangaroo rats out near me, I'm pretty sure. Well, I've identified Miriam's. I read that Ord's is near us, but I've definitely identified the big old kangaroo rat called the banner-tailed, and we got to talk more about kangaroo rats, don't we? Oh, my goodness. So, okay, buckwheat plants are starting to show up out where we live, out on that land, right? It's small and branchy. I think the small size is dictated by the lack of rain, but clusters of little white flowers on stems, and I'm thinking it's Eriogonum ridei. Really a cool looking plant in the landscape, in the kangaroo rat's mound, the landscape, very cool looking, nice. And of course, I've told you over and over and over again that the burrow weed is blooming. Let me tell you about that buckwheat though. The buckwheat is Eriogonum ridei, Erio woolly, gonum knee. It has woolly knees, very cute. The ridei honors Charles Wright, American plant collector, botanist, explorer of the 1800s. Yeah, pretty cool. Well, we got so much more to talk about. You know, I think change is afoot. Fall is on the way, and these borderlands are beautiful. Yeah, they are. Hey, I'm Petey Mosquito, and this has been Growing Native.
1: 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It's now about a minute after 6. My name is Matt Moon, and I'll be with you for the next 2 hours exploring incredible music from all around the world. And we're going to get things started with a wonderful collaboration between two brilliant musicians from Cuba and Senegal, blending together the sounds these two distinctly different yet so intrinsically connected nations through their instruments of kora and piano. This is Omar Sosa and Sekou Keita from their Transparent Water release, a song called Tama Tama on 91.3 FM Community Radio.

0: beautiful music coming to us from Morocco and Sweden, featuring Simo Lagnawi and Griselda Sanderson, a beautiful song called Bambraka on 91.3 FM and Global Rhythm Radio. Good evening, and thank you so much for tuning in. Matt Moon with you here, and I'm so excited that you're here with me this evening. I got some great music to share with you from all around the world, and the theme tonight is togetherness. It's the beauty that we can create when we come together with people, friends, strangers, folks from the other side of the street, as well as the other side of the planet, to create beautiful, beautiful music. Right before that last song, we were listening to a combination of musicians from Mali, West Africa, and Cuba, featuring the group Mali Cuba, and from the Afro-Cubism release. And we started things off in Senegal and Cuba, featuring Sekou Keita and Omar Sosa from their Transparent Water release. 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Well, I'm so excited to be on the air tonight. It is a beautiful Thursday evening, September 16th, just about 16 minutes after 6 p.m. And joining me this evening is my good friend Amanda to tell you a little bit about why we're so excited that you're tuned in tonight.
1: We're especially excited that you're tuned in tonight because this is the only Thursday of the September fundraising drive, which means it is the time when we call upon Global Rhythm Radio listeners to show their financial support for KXCI by calling 520-623-1000. 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And we do have people to thank who successfully completed the Homestretch Challenge. 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Holly likes Petey Mosquito and Matt Moon and Halftime at the Apocalypse. 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We also heard from Denise, who called, and she's observing the 20th anniversary of her father's passing. She's a longtime Tucson resident. 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
0: Yeah, I'm going to play the best music I can to inspire you to give and give generously. And so we're going to get right back into it in celebrating what happens when wonderful musicians from around the world come together to share their gifts with us. This next one takes us to the Saharan Desert to hear the music of Tenarawen alongside Jose Gonzalez, who has roots in Argentina but was raised in Sweden. This is a beautiful song called Imidewan Takedam on 91.3 FM and Global Rhythm Radio.

0: so smooth. That's what happens when you blend together West African music with beautiful vocals from India, featuring the group Tama, made up of musicians from both Mali and Guinea, along with Sushila Raman from India, a song called Snimbe. Also in there was Tenarwen and Jose Gonzalez, bringing us Imidewan Takedam from a brand new release from Tenarwen called Hogar. 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Joining me in the other studio, just across the street, is Amanda, so thanks for spending your night with me.
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0: I love the matches because you can double your money. 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He's a very well-known oud player from Egypt, and on this one he brings together a variety of people including Véronique Serret, Damien Debus-Smith, and his son James Tawadros. 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

0: Some delicious grooves there from the Spy from Cairo. That's the Aladdin dub right here on 91.3 FM and Global Rhythm Radio from a classic release from the Spy from Cairo, Arabidub. Thanks so much for tuning in. Matt Moon with you here, broadcasting live from Historic Hotel Congress in downtown Tucson. Before Spy from Cairo, we were in Algeria listening to the beautiful voice of Souad the Massi. And I have a lot of great stuff to share with you, so please stay tuned. Also, support for KXCI is provided by the Tucson City of Gastronomy, presenting the 5th Annual Pueblos del Maíz Fiesta, an open-to-the-public celebration of maíz, culture, and community on Saturday, September 26th from 3 to 9 p.m. at Kennedy Park. 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It is always such a pleasure to spend my Thursday evenings with you, and the thing I love the most is finding just the right song for just the right person. I never know exactly who it's going to be, but oftentimes I feel inspired to play specific songs from random artists from strange places in the world, and I know that they hit you right in the heart, and sometimes that music is intended for you, and that's the beauty of hand-curated, volunteer-led community radio stations just like this one. 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
0: 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This next song is an artist that we were able to interview a few years ago when she was playing here in Tucson. She is Grammy Award-winning Aruj Aftab from her Vulture Prince release. This is a beautiful song called Mohabbat, featuring some Urdu poetry, the kind of music you'll only hear on KXCI.

0: epic voice of Yongchen Lamo from Tibet, right here on 91.3 FM and Global Rhythm Radio, a beautiful song called Dream Song from her One Drop of Kindness release. That came just after a beautiful song from Aruj Aftab, originally from Pakistan, bringing us Mohabbat. Thanks so much for tuning into Global Rhythm Radio. My name is Matt Moon, and it's an honor to be spending my Thursday evening with you, and I'm delighted that you're tuned in. 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Well, if you've been listening to this show for a while, you've probably heard me say this before, but it cannot be understated or even overstated that music is probably the thing that we as humans do best. And the opportunity to be able to share these rhythms, these melodies, these vibrations, these traditions with each other through radio waves is something that is powerful and meaningful and something that has influenced my life in a huge way. If it weren't for KXCI, I would not be the person that I am today. I probably would not have stayed in Tucson for 30-some years, and my life would not have developed in the ways that it has. KXCI has helped show me the beauty and the power and the magic, not just of music, but also of radio and community. 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Amanda, thanks for hanging in there with me and enjoying the music.
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0: Indeed, and Charlie's gift reminds me that you can take KXCI with you just about anywhere. So let's say you live here, or you used to live here, or you're maybe going to be moving away. 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In fact, when I was gone for the summer in the mountains of California, I would tune in absolutely every Thursday night to hear Global Rhythm Radio, but I would also tune in at random times during the day, and it really helped reconnect me with this place and these people that make Tucson so special. So your investment and KXCI will benefit so many people far and wide, and we look forward to hearing from you tonight. Music continues now with a wonderful collaboration between musicians from Mali, West Africa, and France, featuring Balake Sissoko on the kora and Vincent Segal on the cello. 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

0: such emotive, heartfelt music featuring the Touré Reichel Collective, featuring the great Ali Farc Touré, as well as Idan Reichel from Mali and Israel, respectively, from the Tel Aviv session release, a song called Kafar. Before that, Balaké Susako and Vincent Segal from Mali and France brought us an amazing song from their release called Chamber Music. 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I know I want to thank a special friend for calling in during that last music set. So, Amanda, take it away.
1: 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And I know Dave was speaking with someone. I'm waiting for him to finish writing that up so I can tell you the cool thing that he just said. Okay, here it is. Wayne.
0: Really
1: enjoys Thursday night with Matt Moon. 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
0: So true, so good. It's so nice to hear folks supporting KXCI. And all the local musicians that we feature here are another great thing worth supporting. Like, we live in a hotbed of creativity and wonderful, weird people. And oftentimes KXCI are like, come on down and play live. And that ability for a relatively unknown artist, maybe they're very local, maybe they don't have anything recorded yet, but the opportunity to play live on the radio is just incredible and empowers them to do much more. I can think of so many times where I've had guests on this show playing live, and many of them have said, I've never played on the radio before, or I've never played on an American radio station before. They see it as a great honor, and I forget, like, the power of radio. And I don't want you to forget the power of radio either, because it's there whenever you want it. And I think oftentimes we forget, like, just how good we have it until we don't, right? And so maybe that's a power outage, or maybe that's a monsoon storm. Or,
1: I actually had someone make a monthly gift. I spoke with her earlier this week, and she did it just so that she would remember KXCI.
0: Yes.
1: Every that's month, perfect. Like, she'll look at her statement and see KXCI, like, I'm doing that. 623-520-623-1000 or give online at kxci.org. org.
0: Yeah, we're all in this together, so I look forward to thanking you on the air during the next break, unless, of course, you want to remain anonymous. Music continues now with some other fun cross-cultural stuff. This features Kehan Kalhor, a musician from Iran, alongside Tumani Jabate, the late great kora player from Mali, West Africa, in one of my favorite recordings from 2025. It is called The Sky is the Same Color Everywhere. And this is the song Wayfarers of the Legends on 91.3 FM.

0: Beautiful, beautiful music featuring Spell Songs, Sekou Keita, and a variety of friends from around the world from a brand new release, just released this year, called In the Air. That's a wonderful song called Talad Annun, Lullaby of the Birds. Thanks so much for tuning into Global Rhythm Radio on 91.3 FM and KXCI. My name is Matt Moon. I'm so excited to be here this Thursday evening, sharing some of my favorite music from around the world with you and celebrating community radio. Like we mentioned before, this is the only Thursday of this autumn season that we will be doing fundraising on Global Rhythm Radio. So let's make a big impact. Let's show the rest of the community that you love music from around the world, global cultures, connectedness, interesting things from all of the continents. And you can do that by calling 520-623-1000 or going online to kxci.org and making a gift to your favorite little community radio station to ensure that these artists are well represented and heard on the airwaves, and that we continue this amazing tradition that's been happening since 1996 or 1998 or something like that. I don't remember when I started doing this show, but it's been a long time and it has brought me so much joy, and hopefully you enjoy the music as much as I do. Amanda, thanks for spending the evening with me and for promoting KXCI in all the ways that you do. And thank you, my friend, for tuning into KXCI. I also want to let you know that support for KXCI is provided by QS Production, hosting Sonoran Sachet on Saturday, September 19th at Hotel Congress. Sonoran Sachet celebrates the Sonoran Desert and Santa Cruz River through a blend of science and performance. Local scientists are paired with burlesque performers to bring research on restoration ecology, climate change, and environmental science to the stage. You can find out more about tickets at Hotel Congress. There's been so many amazing opportunities to connect with musicians from around the world right here in Tucson, whether that's through festivals like Tucson Meet Yourself, which is coming up in October, or whether it's through random events that are happening around town. Some of my most meaningful musical experiences, aside from being on the air, have been at local concert venues. Chances are I would not have found out about these incredible artists if KXCI weren't playing and promoting them. So we do so much more than just bring you music. We help connect you to these rhythms and vibrations that will influence your life and performances that you'll never ever forget. 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No artificial intelligence here, folks. This is about as organic as it possibly gets. It's a very old school medium if you think about radio, but it is just as important and just as vital and just as relevant today as it was 100 years ago.
1: 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A monthly gift is one way that people find that they're able to maybe give a little bit more because they can spread it out over the course of a year.
0: I love it. I am a sustaining member, and I encourage folks to do that as well, so that instead of having to throw down $100 or $250 or $500 all at once, instead I give $20 a month. And the reality is I hardly notice that I do it on a monthly basis. But when I do, like let's say when I see my bank statement or something else, I go, yeah, I love KXCI. What a great investment. And like I mentioned before, it's like the cost of a burrito. 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
1: And let's hear from two more people before the end of the show.
0: Yeah, at least two. You can be one of them. Be one of our friends, and your donation will be matched dollar for dollar by a generous donor who committed money to this program right before we started. So, yeah, I would be remiss if I didn't play some music with roots in India. I think I've been studying Indian classical music for over 30 years, and it's something that is very important in my life. And one of the things that I love about Indian classical music is that it's deeply connected to Hindu spirituality. And within that tradition, there's a particular goddess of wealth and abundance whose name is Lakshmi. She's the divine energy of like wealth and abundance. And her name actually means she who leads to one's goal. So I thought it'd be appropriate to play a song in honor of Lakshmi as we raise some money for KXCI and help you, my friend who's listening, help you on your path toward your goal as well. This is from a really fun release called Dub Mantra from our friend Joss Jaffe, who used to live here in Tucson. Now he's semi-nomadic, playing in studios around the world. But this is his song in honor of Lakshmi. Don't forget the number to call is 520-623-1000 or online at kxci.org.

0: Yeah, the music of Joss Jaffe right here on 91.3 FM and Global Rhythm Radio from his Dub Mantra release, a song in honor of the goddess Lakshmi. Thanks so much for tuning into Global Rhythm Radio. Hopefully your heart is feeling good on this Thursday evening. Enjoyed some rain last night here in the Sonoran Desert and just feeling blissful abundance, especially when it comes to water and moisture and community. So thanks so much for tuning in. The fact that you're listening means the world to me. And if you're one of the folks who recently donated, thank you sincerely, because you help musicians like this share their gifts with the world. Amanda told me that a couple of people called in a moment ago. We were trying to get just two more donors before the end of the evening, and it sounds like you, my friends, helped us reach our goal.
1: That's absolutely right, Matt. We had two phone calls at 520-623-1000. George grabbed one, I grabbed the other. And we had two gifts online at kxci.org. So I want to thank Shiraz for making her call. And then Vanessa London, a musician and an educator, called, and she said Vanessa has been in Tucson for 20 years and KXCI is part of why she is here. 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And then also thanking Stephen and going online, kxci.org. Stephen says, Global Rhythm Radio, which I'm listening to right now, Your Morning Brew, The Tuesday Night Ramble, Halftime at the Apocalypse, and more are some of his favorite shows.
0: I love you, friends. 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And I promise that the investment that you're making now will pay dividends to you in your life over and over and over again. Not just the conscious, like, oh, I'm supporting KXCI and I love this music, but the ripple effect and how it benefits the community as well as yourself and your friends and your family. 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
1: And with that, we unlock the challenge, the $500 community challenge, which is really a great thing to just be able to play some music as we go into halftime of the Apocalypse. 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
0: Thank you, Amanda, and thanks, friends, for tuning in. Got time for probably one more song before we listen to my favorite new mini-program, How We Belong, and then we'll turn the airwaves over to Jeff Rogers to bring you Halftime of the Apocalypse. That last Dub Mantra song got me thinking about a really cool dub remix that was done of a classic Ustad Nusrat Fateh Ali Khan song, which is devotional music from Pakistan, from an incredible remix artist by the name of Gaudi from France. This is Dildarag Mukha Jamal. Hi, some devotional Urdu poetry on 91.3 FM in Global Rhythm Radio. Hopefully this music makes you feel good and is a great reminder once again that we are all one.

0: folklife. The word might sound old-fashioned or maybe a little rustic, but folklife is here and now, sometimes so obvious we forget to notice. It's not just what we eat or celebrate or mourn, wear or say, but how and why and with whom. It's familiar, but not exactly ordinary. It's the embellishment of the ordinary. I'm Kimmy Eisel, and this is How We Belong.
1: Occupationally, folklorists do all kinds of things.
0: That's Dr. Maribel Alvarez, who's been celebrating and studying folklife for more than 30 years. Occupational folklife is the culture of work, not just what we do for a living, but how we do it. Think style, tradition, tools of the trade, the gestures used by crossing guards, jokes told by astronomers, superstitions carried forth by nurses, or actors, or firefighters. That's work culture. Here's Dr. Alvarez again on the work of a folklorist.
1: There is a real attunement of the mind, the disposition of how you look at things. So you could be a social worker and be a folklorist. You could be a carpenter and be a folklorist. So it really is attuning your senses to the recognition of how creativity is involved in all our human interactions in a way that invests with meaning things that would just be like routine. For me as a folklorist, what I do is I pay attention on how people put themselves together and put their lives together.
0: Can you share a story that exemplifies you being a folklorist? Meaning we might imagine that bartender pouring and mixing and shaking up the jug and having a certain kind of language. So an example of Maribel as folklorist and what that would look like.
1: That's great. That's a great thought. Well, I always carry a little notebook that I can write little stories and observations and things that all of a sudden are questions. It makes me a little bit of a sleuth of human life. And sometimes those questions don't need to be answered or they don't lead to anything. But that's an occupational object that I carry with me all the time.
0: What's an early lesson you learned about how to do your work?
1: I remember I was at the university and was attracted to all the plaster figurines that people were using in Tucson to decorate in their gardens, like little coyotes and
0: flamingos
1: and things. And I remember my professors thinking, oh my God, you're not earning a PhD to focus on such inconsequential things. Plastic made in China, materials that don't have any lasting value. And I thought, yeah, but they're so ubiquitous. Everybody has them in their garden. There's got to be something that compels people. Lucky for me, I had a professor at the U of A, Nancy Pariso, who was teaching a class on the anthropology of art. And one of the things that she brought to the class was follow the object. The object will lead you to people and people will lead you to stories. And so in that sense, there's art in the museums and then there's art in the garden. The impulse of aesthetic is there as a human experience. And it was liberating. Can I do that? And it's like, yeah, you can do that. That's folklore, folk life.
0: How We Belong is a collaboration of the Southwest Folklife Alliance and KXCI, produced by Koich Nisimon and Kimmy Eisel. Theme music by Elijah Doy. You can hear this and other episodes on our program page at kxci.org. 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
2: There I am. Good evening, everybody. My name is Jeff Rogers. You are listening to 91.3 KXCI Tucson, kxci.org. That's where you can hear us all over the world. It's now time for Halftime at the Apocalypse. I always enjoy following Matt on Thursday nights. I never know what I'm going to be hearing on my way in. And it's driving through town. It's kind of frequently, almost always calming. And tonight was no exception. Anyway, as you probably know, we are gathering funds for KXCI, 520-623-1000, kxci.org. You can pledge there. We'll be back in 15 minutes, and Amanda's here with me this evening, and I look forward to hearing from you tonight.

0: And we're finishing off that short set with something from The Cure's album Disintegration. We just heard the song Untitled. And Ben Howard started off with his song Promise from his 2011 album Every Kingdom. And that Cure album came out in 1989, which was the year that I started broadcasting here at KXCI. So I always think of that when I play that album and others that emerged in 88 and 89. 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This is our late summer, September, pre-autumnal fundraiser here at KXCI. Before I go any further and with this, I'll just let you know that the number to call to help us with our fundraising is 520-623-1000. And if you're feeling shy and you're not really into having a big conversation, which only takes about a minute. Anyway, you can go to kxci.org and there is a little animated beating heart up at the top of the page, and you can go there and do your pledge online. And it's safe, secure, it's quick and easy, and we will be very, very grateful, as will all of the listeners, not just in Tucson and Southern Arizona, but all over this big, wide, wonderful world of ours. So Amanda's back in the studio. It's about time, Amanda. I've been up here treading water. And which mic are you there? Okay. Say something.
1: Something.
0: Good. Okay. So we have a matching pledge thing.
1: Yeah, we have a challenge, a special matching challenge for especially curated for the discerning Halftime at the Apocalypse listener. We have
0: which that's all of you.
1: Which is, we have a $500 challenge from Sarah. So we want to thank Sarah for laying that challenge out on the table and encouraging other Halftime at the Apocalypse listeners to call 520-623-1000 or give online at kxci.org. We have George here to answer the phones until 9, and I will race out of the studio to get the phone as well. It's quick, it's easy, it's secure. I think Jeff said all of that.
0: I did, but it doesn't hurt to say it more than once.
1: We can say it again. Mm-hmm. And you can also give online at kxci.org. Decide the amount that's right for you. Decide how much you enjoy listening to KXCI and the music, the voices, the companionship. Think of all that value that you get and decide what you would choose to give to KXCI, and then do it.
0: Yeah.
1: Like act.
0: Yep.
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0: Yes, as we go through the evening, as soon as we get to a $500 amount from people that have called or gone to kxci.org, then that extra $500 is unlocked, and that gets us closer to our overall goal. And, you know, I was thinking about the value of this station and how it's been plugging along for 43 years, give or take, almost. And, you know, I've been fortunate enough to be here for a lot of those years. And there's always something new. Like tonight, when I got here, I was doing my usual backing into the parking spot in the back of the studio like I do every week without incident. And
1: let's play black the security tape, shall we?
0: And I'm backing in, looking out the mirror on my right, and kablammo, I found the support pole for the chain link fence that surrounds our, what is that, downlink, uplink, out in back of the studio here at 220 South 4th Avenue. And I swear to God, that thing wasn't there when I was backing up, and there it was. So something new that can be, a wake-up call. Don't take your mirrors for granted, and don't take KXCI for granted, because, you know, we have, you know, we were here through COVID, lockdown, all that rigmarole that happened at the beginning of the 2020s, and, you know, it was a lot of dedication from a lot of people to keep it happening. And I know I've heard from so many folks who have been really held up, you know, like bolstered and supported by KXCI's programming through not just that silly lockdown time, but throughout the years, throughout all of the challenges in life. And so this is no exception right now, and we're still here. We've been able to beat the odds when funding was cut over and over and over again. You guys have risen to the charge, and so we're very grateful for that. So anyway, I'm not going to say anything more right now. I want to get back to the music. We will be here for the rest of the evening, or until 9 at least. I'll be here until 10. And
1: I'll be here.
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is bright in that treetop night. 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Hey, my feet are gold and my heart is white. And we race out on the desert plains all night. See, honey, I am not some broken thing. 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

0: Sufjan Stevens finishing our set off there from the 10th anniversary edition of Carrie and Lowell, written as an homage to his complex relationship with his mom. We heard a demo version of Mystery of Love, which I do believe was in Call Me By Your Name in the non-demo version. Elephant Revival in that set as well from their album These Changing Skies, and we heard Birds and Stars, and Phosphorescent started off that set with Song for Zula. That was from the BBC Sessions, recorded in 2013. And that gets us caught up with the music. My name is Jeff Rogers. I am here with Amanda Shager, and we are fundraising for our late summer, September, pre-autumnal, this time. And
1: the moment is now.
0: The moment is now. We do have a $500 matching pledge that has been offered for this evening's show. So the more the merrier. As soon as we hit that 500 from your calls or your online pledges, we will trigger the release of that other $500. So we have somebody to thank.
1: We do have people to thank. People? 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I want to thank Meg for making her gift. She said, "Hugs, Jeff. Halftime of the Apocalypse is always one of my favorites." And we heard from our intern in the music department, Dorian. 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And Dorian, as an intern, like, we that's, yes, we want to leave this future for you, and you're helping us right now with your gift of time and your gift of your financial gift as well. So again, we do have a challenge from Sarah. This is our September campaign. There's only 2 days left, Friday and Saturday. This is the only Thursday of the drive. So this is the time. 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
0: Thank you, Meg, and thank you, Dorian. We have more music to play right now. And this next set's going to start with something, the title cut from Beth Orton's album, Weather Alive, right here on 91.3 KXCI Tucson.

She said there are three steps down to the water's edge.

0: John Lennon finishing off that set with Look At Me from the 1970 Plastic Ono Band release. That was a remastered version. We also heard Beth Orton and the title cut from her 2022 album, Weather Alive. My name is Jeff Rogers. 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It's great to be here tonight, as usual, playing music for you on this sultry Thursday night. You know, last night, for the first time since I think May, I slept with my bedroom window open and the air conditioner off. It was glorious. That's not happening tonight. Anyway, I'm here with Amanda Shauger, and we are in the downhill stage of our September campaign to raise funds for KXCI.
1: 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It's all up to you. 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
0: Yes, let's do that. Just Jeff. And it is always great to be here. It's always great to have KXCI just right there when you need it. And you never know what you're going to hear, for the most part. And I have looked upon KXCI over these many, many years as an education in finding out new music. And it's not just from the DJs. I have gotten requests from people over the years that have opened up a whole new genre or a whole new artist, and I like to think that sometimes that happens going out to you from here, as is the case with so many of all of our programs. So this is an important thing in this time. It has been an important thing for all time since it's been here, and it's getting more and more valuable as we move through the years. So 623-1000, area code 520, or kxci.org. Something coming up from Lucy Dacus.

91.3 KXCI Tucson, KXCI.org. Finishing off that set was Elbow from their 2014 album, The Takeoff and Landing of Everything, and we heard My Sad Captains. Lucy Dacus covering Phil Collins In the Air Tonight. Also in that set, it is, like I said, just straight up 9 o'clock. I am here with Amanda, and it's the second half of the two-hour show, Halftime at the Apocalypse. And we would like to hear from you at 520-623-1000 or kxci.org to help us unlock this $500 matching

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0: Phoebe Bridgers finishing off that set from her album Stranger in the Alps, and we heard Scott Street. Also, David Bowie recorded live at the Bridge School concerts back in 1996, and honestly, that's probably my favorite rendition of Heroes. I just can't hear enough of it. 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My name is Jeff Rogers, here with Amanda Shauger in our September fundraiser. And we would like to hear from you at 520-623-1000 or kxci.org. 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
0: You're kind of a mathematical whiz-bang with that stuff, aren't you? 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
1: 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And we look forward to thanking you in the next break. Help us unlock that challenge.
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0: 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More information at 3270452. Let's see. Finishing that set off was Bruce Cockburn from his 1977 release, Circles in the Stream. It's a double live album. I do believe that was recorded at Massey Hall, and we heard Free to Be. The Beatles from their, God, I was just saying to a man, I can't hardly believe that's a 61-year-old song, from Help, and we heard I Need You. 07 and Sophie Barker in there from Simple Things Special Edition, and we heard In the Waiting Line, and Iron and Wine with Ben Bridwell. Started off that set with their cover of Foreigner's I Want to Know What Love Is. And Amanda, I'm turning it over to you.
1: Ta-da. Thank you, Jeff. 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

0: 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My name is Jeff Rogers. You are listening to Halftime at the Apocalypse. We have just about 15 minutes to go before Nonprofit Spotlight leads into Hex Induction Hours at 10 o'clock. And Amanda, I think this is where you step up to the mic.
1: Yes, happy news to report back on our special Halftime at the Apocalypse challenge. $500 for Sarah on the table, just about to be unlocked. 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She called 520-623-1000. 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And I want to thank Helen for going online at KXCI.org. 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
0: It's really close.
1: Let me look at the tote. 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
0: Yeah, it's right here. It's just right here. One call and we're good. We're good. So you got the information. You know what to do. I'm going to play another song. This is a, let's see, what am I going to play?
1: Could be anything.
0: I'll play this.

0: All right. Noah Gunderson was that one song in that set covering Counting Crows, doing an amazing job of covering Counting Crows round here, live at the Wild Buffalo in Bellingham, Washington. And Amanda?
1: Well, Jeff, it's just I'm all verklempt over here because there's just been such an incredible outpouring of community support for community radio, people calling 520-623-1000 and people going online at kxci.org and honestly going way over the top. I mean, we were just inching along gift by gift, every gift getting us closer to our goal of unlocking Sarah's challenge for the night. So we heard from Jeff putting in some of his hard-earned money towards the call. And then Alex went online and got us over the top. And then we heard from Earl.
0: And he said,
1: great music from Matt and Jeff and Amanda's work to make the whole project sustainable.
0: Cool.
1: Well, Earl, thank you so much. And Alex and everyone who gave tonight on Halftime, Alex, Jeff, Helen, Kathleen, Christina, Dorian, and Meg, you all worked together to make it an incredible night of fundraising on Halftime at the Apocalypse. And we thank you for all that you do for KXCI from the bottom, tops, and all arounds of our hearts.
0: Thanks, everybody. Stay tuned to one more song, Nonprofit Spotlight, and then at 10 o'clock, Julio will bring you Hex Induction Hours. Thank you so much.

0: Hello, and welcome to Nonprofit Spotlight. I'm Stephanie Ings, the Director of Education and Community Engagement here at KXEI, and today you'll be hearing a conversation with Melissa Fratello and Rihanna Johnson, co-founders of Feminist Bird Club Tucson. What is your organization's mission and vision?
1: We are part of a network of clubs with the Feminist Bird Club. And the Feminist Bird Club's mission is to make birding accessible for everybody. So that includes LGBTQ plus people, people of color, and women. So as part of the Tucson chapter, we are trying to make birding accessible to the people who live in Southern Arizona and in Tucson.
0: How does your organization work toward that mission?
2: I hope it's okay if I go into a little bit of the background of why an organization like Feminist Bird Club is necessary. The space held by birders can feel really intimidating and elitist. So it's our intention to just create this space. And after 3 years now, we are meeting new people every time. People that are out birding for the first time that maybe don't feel that they belong in a more traditional birding space.
1: Some of the really specific things that we do to make it accessible for everybody: we have birding books that we keep with us and binoculars. We also make sure that we ask people's pronouns at the beginning of every meeting. And then we highlight that you don't have to just see the birds to appreciate the birds. You can hear the birds. You can be near a bird. We try to say, like, we're not bird watching. We are going birding. We also try and make sure that our bird times are available for people who have different physical abilities. So this is wheelchair accessible, or this is what the path is going to be. And so we try and alternate where we have our birding trips.
0: Can you share the highlights of one of your programs that help you execute your mission?
1: We have a monthly bird outing every second Sunday. We meet somewhere in Southeast Arizona, sometimes close and sometimes as far away as Whitewater Draw. Between December and mid-March, 30 to 40,000 sandhill cranes migrate through Whitewater Draw, and it is so weird and wonderful. And they make this really wild sound. They sound like dinosaurs.
2: Oodle, oodle, oodling in the sky.
1: Yeah. There's also yellow-headed blackbird murmurations. It's when a lot of birds are in one group and they're flying, and so you can see them as a cluster.
2: And often it's to evade predators that are flying through and trying to pick out one single bird. But when the birds move as a unit, it's a lot harder for those predators to pick one out.
0: How can people find out more about Feminist Bird Club Tucson?
2: You know, if people want to know where our next walk is being held, our Instagram page at fbc.tucson is the best way to find us. And we have an email listserv. We welcome people. Please don't think that you have to have birding experience to show up.
0: You just heard a conversation with Rihanna Johnson and Melissa Fratello from Feminist Bird Club of Tucson. 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

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Getting into the music here, if you didn't hear the news earlier this week, American punk rock guitarist vocalist Cheetah Chrome passed away at the age of 71, best known for his work with the punk band Dead Boys. This next set here is going to be a tribute to Cheetah Chrome and his work. Before the Dead Boys, he was brought on by David Thomas in 1974 to join the proto-punk band Rocket from the Tombs, and together penned numerous tracks, although they never released a full studio album. They did have several live recordings, which were at the time available via bootlegs. It wasn't until 2002 with the live compilation The Day the Earth Met the Rocket from the Tombs, where those recordings were publicly available. One of those cuts, which is commonly associated with the Dead Boys, is Sonic Reducer, originally penned with Rocket from the Tombs, and Cheetah Chrome contributed vocals on some of those cuts, including the one that we're going to hear after that, Never Gonna Kill Myself Again. So double dose of Rocket from the Tombs in tribute, in honor of the late American punk rock guitarist Cheetah Chrome. Sonic Reducer live rendition here on Hex Induction Hours.

0: And we're back. You have tuned in to Hex Induction Hours, 91.3 FM, KXCI Tucson. That last set of music there, a tribute to the recently passed Cheetah Chrome. Started with two from Rocket from the Tombs band that he joined back in 1974. We heard Sonic Reducer and Never Gonna Kill Myself, both live renditions there. And then Classic Dead Boys, the band that he would join with Stiff Baters and many others following the disbandment of Rocket from the Tombs. The other band that came from that disbandment was Pear Ubu. Back in 1977, Dead Boys released their debut album full of snottiness and attitude, Young, Loud, and Snotty. We heard What Love Is and High Tension Wire. Even though they formed in Cleveland, they would shortly relocate to New York City, and Dead Boys would become one of the many mainstays at the classic CBGB. After the Dead Boys broke up, Cheetah Chrome continued with a solo career. Didn't put much on record, released a non-album single a few years later, and then a few decades after that, a live solo album. It wasn't until 2013 where he released his full-length debut album titled Aptly Enough Solo. We heard two from that one, Stare Into the Night, and Just Now, No Credit. He would release his autobiography titled Cheetah Chrome, A Dead Boy's Tale from the Front Lines of Punk Rock in 2010, and then 3 years after that, he would be played on film, portrayed by Rupert Grint, one of the kids from Harry Potter. So that last set goes out to Cheetah Chrome. Rest in peace. Passed away earlier this week at the age of 71. Qualified charitable distribution from your retirement account is an excellent way to support KXCI and receive tax benefits. 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Getting back into the music with the 80s Italian hardcore band, cheekily named Cheetah Chrome Mother Beepers. They released an album back in 1986 titled Into the Void. From that one, here is Enemy.
1: Burn me out on this ground.

And we're back. You have tuned into Hex Induction Hours, 91.3 FM, KXCI, Tucson with me, Julio. Nice slice of punk there. Dead Kennedys with their Elvis Presley cover. Viva Las Vegas closing out their debut album from 1980, one of my favorite albums of all time, Fresh Fruit for Rotting Vegetables. Before that, the underappreciated but fantastic all the same Japanese 80s hardcore punk band Gauze with Fact and Criminal from their 1986 album Equalizing Distort. Had some classic Minor Threat in there with Seeing Red, and likewise some classic Black Flag with No Values on that particular Black Flag cut. Ron Reyes is on vocals. And then started off with a double dose of 80s Italian hardcore punk, Raw Power, with Keep Out from their 1986 album After Your Brain, which was released on Toxic Shock Records, label formed by Bill Sassenberger. You may remember Bill, one-time KXCI DJ, oh, many moons ago, and from his no longer around, but still around in my heart and in my memories, Toxic Shock Records, which he owned along with his late wife, Juliana Towns. And then started off that set with another Italian hardcore punk band from the 80s, also released in 1986, Into the Void. We heard Enemy from the cheekily named Cheetah Chrome Mother Peepers, which, of course, is a reference to the late punk guitarist Cheetah Chrome, with whom we pay tribute in our opening set. Applications are open for KXCI's Fall Break Youth Broadcasting Camps for ages 9 to 17, happening October 12th through the 15th. Students will learn the skills to create and broadcast a live half-hour free-form radio program, The Future of Radio, Sundays at 5 p.m. Learn more and apply on our education page at kxci.org. 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Proceeds from the screening benefit the Birth Equity Fund, providing discounted midwifery care to families of color in need. Learn more on Instagram at Well in the Desert Midwifery. 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Every little bit goes a long way. This next band here, I say this every time I play it, and I'll say it until my last dying breath. No Means No, for my money, and I don't have any money, is the Canadian punk band of all time, in my heart, probably yours as well. Back in 1993, they released their album, Why Do They Call Me Mr. Happy? Here is The River.

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My name is Julio, with you live, broadcasting out of Historic Hotel Congress, streaming everywhere online, kxci.org. Closing out that set there with L7's Diet Pills from their 1992 commercial breakthrough, Bricks Are Heavy. They're going to be playing in Tucson next month at La Rosa as part of the Last Hurrah Tour. Before that, we heard Melvins with Set Me Straight from the 1993 album Houdini. Also had Turnstile, latest release from this critically lauded alternative hardcore punk band Slowdive, off Never Enough. Band that's been breaking, if not have already full bore broken through the mainstream, so much so that they're going to be performing on Saturday Night Live in early October. And then we started off that set with, in my opinion, and I'm going to tell you this every time I play them, because it bears repeating, the best Canadian punk band of all time. No Means No, The River, from 1993's Why Do They Call Me Mr. Happy. I think the answer is somewhere within that album. One more hour to go here, and the next hour is the perfect hour, the perfect time to go to kxci.org and make a one-time gift, become a new member. Maybe you're already a member and you can give a little bit more, increase your membership. 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

promise you, you're not going to hear anywhere else, including this next band, Unwound, from Olympia, Washington. Back in 1994, they released their second studio album, New Plastic Ideas. Here is Arboretum.

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Closing out that set there with one of my favorite bands of all time, probably yours as well, Gang of Four, Call Me Up, from 1982, Songs of the Free, third studio album from the influential English post-punk band, and the first with bassist Sarah Lee, who took over following the departure of original bassist Dave Allen. New music from Ceremony, before that with Manis from their recently released album, Tell Me Your Dream. Also had Mission of Burma. We heard What We Really Were from their 2004 release, On, Off, On, which is technically their second full-length studio album following their 1982 post-punk classic Versus. They went on a two-decade hiatus. Guitarist Roger Miller was dealing, and to my knowledge, still deals with tinnitus. And so they intended to get together for some one-off reunion shows and then found, you know what, we're still clicking. Let's put together an album. And they released a few albums ever since. And Unwound, opening up that set of music, we heard Arboretum from their 1994 second studio album, New Plastic Ideas. The Arizona Diaper Bank is collecting diapers and essential hygiene products for children, adults, and seniors experiencing financial hardship during their first statewide drive throughout September, under the theme One State, One Mission, 1 Million Diapers. 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Now more than ever, we're relying on you, as we have in the past, and we know you will come through now and in the future. So thank you in advance. The Louisville post-punk band Photocrime dropped a new album earlier this year titled Security. They added an industrial edge throughout this release. From that one, here is Unthinkable, latest from Photocrime, kicking off this next set of music on Hex Induction Hours.

Hey, this is Matt Moon. 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

Slice of classic No Wave, bringing that set to a close. New York City's Mars, that was Helen Fordsdale. Also had the birthday party with Dead Joe from 1982's Junkyard. Influential Australian post-punk band formed by Nick Cave, Roland S. Howard, and company, that one marking their final studio album as the birthday party. Also had Killing Joke with Unspeakable from their second album, 1981's What's This For, and new music from the Louisville post-punk band Photocrime, Unthinkable, off their recently released album, Security, fifth LP from that band. 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This has been a community impact announcement from 91.3 KXCI Tucson. 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Go to KXCI.org and give what you can tonight. Getting back into the music with a band no doubt inspired by that classic No Wave burst that came out in New York City in the late 70s. Sonic Youth from 1987, Sister. Here is Pacific Coast Highway.

0: The Raincoats bringing that set and tonight's show to an end. That was Off Duty Trip from their 1978-79 debut self-titled release. Swans before that with Eden Prison from My Father Will Guide Me Up a Rope to the Sky. And we started that set with Pacific Coast Highway from Sonic Youth. That wraps up tonight's Hex Induction Hours. Thanks so much for letting me be a part of it. My name is Julio. Have a safe, great weekend. Take care of yourself and each other. Keep it tuned in. Coming up in just a few short minutes, Moonlight Saving Time with Shan Oliver. Before that, Community Wellness Beat. Tune in next Thursday night, 10 p.m. to midnight for more Hex Induction Hours.
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2: My name is Carolyn Sotelo. I am a registered dental hygienist in the state of Arizona, and I work at Pima Community College. I'm here to talk about dental hygiene, oral hygiene, and the connection to our whole body. There is a lot of research available from the American Dental Association and worldwide that how healthy our mouth is directly affects our system. So some of the research is heart health, diabetes, Alzheimer's, preterm pregnancy can cause issues if your mouth is not under control with the bacteria. We also have respiratory kidney disease. So there's a lot of research out there that shows that if your mouth is not healthy, it's contributing to issues systemically. One of the other big pieces that comes into play is tobacco use. How it affects is the immune system is deterred, especially with diabetes. It doesn't allow the body to heal as it should. And if you have certain type of bacteria in your mouth that's negative, you're inhaling it and swallowing it, and it's moving to the organs and mainly through the bloodstream, and it's not allowing the body to heal itself properly. So what can people do? That would be a proper brushing, like with toothbrushes, or they have electric toothbrushes, water picks, and flossing to clean out in between. There are oral rinses that can be done, but it's hard to get the bacteria out when it is trapped inside the mouth. And so that's when you see your dental professional. The dental hygienist goes in and they perform a cleaning to go in and take the bacteria out, but it's to educate the patient on how to remove that bacteria and keep it out. Caries, or dental cavities, is a very big concern with the children. We try to educate them when they're very young because we have two sets of teeth. So we may lose our teeth on the first try, unfortunately, to disease. But with the second round of teeth, we try to educate so that the individuals are able to keep their teeth healthy, and they should last our lifetime. Again, this is something that we want to have the public feel wholesome and happy and have a great smile. And at the West Campus, we do have a dental hygiene clinic. What we offer is the dental hygiene therapy, or what the public would understand is the cleaning part of it, where we go in and we scale the teeth and clean out the debris and the bacteria that is present. What the public gets with that are x-rays if they don't already have it, and then a full dental exam. And that is really key, because if the patient has more than what we can do in our scope of practice with the dental hygiene, we have dental clinic listings on a sliding fee scale. They can go back out to the dental clinics in Arizona and get treatment. And our online address is Pima Community College Dental Hygiene Clinic, West Campus, Anklam. And once they put in that link, they will find everything that they need to do. This is Carolyn Sotelo, and it's been a pleasure talking about how we can help the public with their oral care.
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0: 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I'm Shan Oliver, bringing you Moonlight Saving Time, your 3 hours of a whimsical radio here on KXCI. No need to turn back those clocks. This is Arizona, and we're above that here. And every week we bring you Golden Era Classics, Big Band Swing, with Broadway and show tunes sprinkled in. And we've got a special night for you. I know I say that every night. It isn't every night special, but tonight is actually special. Tonight is going to be a Cole Porter tribute, all of his 20s and 30s gems. We're talking stuff from Born to Dance, Red Hot and Blue, Nymph Errant, yeah, Wake Up and Dream, Dewberry Was a Lady, Paris, Rosalie, Gay Divorce, 50 Million Frenchmen, The New Yorkers. It's going to be a great evening. A lot of elbow grease went into this, and I hope you enjoy. We're going to get it started with Ethel Merman, of course. And this is from Anything Goes 1934. Ethel Merman was the original Reno. She was the one who started it all. Here's Ethel with Blow, Gabriel, Blow. This is Moonlight Saving Time here on KXCI.
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1: Do you know who's playing?
2: No, who is that playing?
1: Why, it's Gabriel, Gabriel playing. Gabriel, Gabriel saying, will you be ready to

This is Moonlight Saving Time here on KXCI Tucson. I'm Shan, and that was Mildred Bailey, Beginning the Grind from Jubilee originally, musical from 1935. And originally from Anything Goes, that was Dolly Parton, I Get a Kick Out of You. And from the Anything Goes 1962 revival, originally from Paris, Marjorie Gray, Heaven Hop. And from You Never Know, Lena Horne at Long Last Love. We also heard Give Him the Ooh La La, sung by Juju, which was originally from Dewberry Was a Lady, the musical in 1934. This song also talks about my girl Tallulah Banghead, who I'm obsessed with. She's mentioned in it. And from Jubilee, originally, Just One of Those Things, Pat Suzuki. And we started it all off with the queen herself, Ethel Merman, the original Reno, Blow, Gabriel Blow. 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And coming up next, this is from the 1991 concert of 50 Million Frenchmen, a musical originally from 1929. So we're hitting up Cole Porter in the 20s here to carry on our Cole Porter evening. This is Kim Criswell, I'm Unlucky at Gambling. This is Moonlight Saving Time here on KXCI.

friendship, friendship. 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

This is Moonlight Saving Time here on KXCI Tucson. I'm Shan, and that was Mary Martin and a song that was originally written for an unproduced musical called Greek to Me, but it was reused for Leave It to Me. And Leave It to Me was the Broadway debut of both Mary Martin and Gene Kelly. And in the musical, this song was sung actually by Sophie Tucker, who you've heard many times on Moon ST if you're a regular listener. And that was from 1937. Mary Martin, Most Gentlemen Don't Like Love. We also heard the New Yorker's 2017 Encores cast recording, Tam Mutu and Scarlett Straylin, Where Have You Been? And also originally from Leave It to Me in 1938, Helen Forrest, My Heart Belongs to Daddy. And from Dewberry Was a Lady originally, Judy Garland and Johnny Mercer, Friendship. And we started off that set with the 1991 concert of 50 Million Frenchmen, Kim Criswell, I'm Unlucky at Gambling. 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

And coming up next is originally from the Greenwich Village Follies in 1924. Here are the Melotones singing it, I'm in love. Again. I'm in love again. That's the name. This is Moonlight Saving Time.

91.3 KXCI Tucson, Real People, Real Radio. And this is Moonlight Saving Time, your 3 hours of whimsical radio with me, Shan Oliver. Welcome to our evening of Cole Porter, his work in the 20s and 30s specifically. And we just heard from Ethel Waters in 1934, Miss Otis Regrets. And from the 2011 Anything Goes revival, Sutton Foster, Anything Goes. We've heard it a couple times on this show. I love it. Love it. Ugh. And from the 50 Million Frenchmen 1991 concert, Jason Gray, You've Got That Thing. Also heard from Nymph Errant, a musical from 1933. That was Rosemary Clooney singing It's Bad for Me. And originally from Greenwich Village Follies in 1924, it was I'm in Love Again, sung by the Mellotones. And coming up next to start off this second hour, this is an interesting choice. This is Sinead O'Connor, You Do Something to Me, which was originally from the musical 50 Million Frenchmen, which was in 1929. And here is Ms. Sinead O'Connor's version. Enjoy. This is Moon ST.

fence me in, just turn me loose. 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On my cayuse, let me wander over yonder till I see the mountains rise. I want to ride to the ridge where the west commences.

This is Moonlight Saving Time here on KXCI Tucson. I'm Shan, and that was Katie Lang singing Love for Sale from the New Yorkers. Also, another 50 Million Frenchmen song, one of my favorites actually, Gwen Verdon, Find Me a Primitive Man. That song is not done enough, by the way, hasn't been covered enough. It needs to be done more. If you're a musician or singer, please do Find Me a Primitive Man, cover it, and send it to me. I will play the heck out of it. We also heard Once Upon a Time, originally written for the unproduced musical Ever Yours in 1933, but they finally used it in High Society, a 1998 stage production of Cole Porter's 1956 movie musical of the same name that was sung by Daniel McDonald, Once Upon a Time. Those facts were brought to you by Chris. Thank you, Chris. Many of these facts. And before that, From Anything Goes, Sammy Davis Jr., Carmen McRae, You're the Top. And from Hitchy Coo of 1919, Susan Johnson, I've Got Somebody Waiting. Also heard Roy Rogers' Don't Fence Me In, which was from an unproduced movie musical, Adios Argentina. And the song has music by Cole Porter, but the lyrics are actually originally a poem by Robert Fletcher. And we also heard Scott Wara, I Worship You, from 50 Million, but it was actually dropped from 50 Million Frenchmen. So Sarah Vaughan, Don't Look at Me That Way, from Paris, and originally from The Gay Divorce, Sergio Mendes and Brazil 66, Night and Day. Man, I love that bossa nova sound. Oh my gosh.

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I hope you're all enjoying this Cole Porter Love Fest this evening. We have sure loved putting it together for you. And coming up next is from the New Yorkers originally. And this is the cast recording from the 2017 Encores cast, Melinda Hull, The Great Indoors. 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

91.3 KXCI Tucson, Real People, Real Radio. I'm Shan Oliver, bringing you Moonlight Saving Time, your 3 hours of whimsical radio here on KXCI. And tonight we have a full Cole Porter evening in store for you. And we just heard from Chris Connor, Riding High, originally from 1936's Red Hot and Blue. Also heard from Joe Stafford in The Still of the Night, originally from the 1937 film Rosalie, and from the 2001 studio recording of You Never Know, Donna McKechnie, You Never Know. Also heard Let's Misbehave, which was originally written for Paris, but dropped and replaced by Let's Do It. That was Irving Aronson and His Commanders. We also heard from Nina Simone, The Laziest Gal in Town, which was copyrighted 1927, but it was never used in a stage production. However, Marlene Dietrich sung it in 1949 in Alfred Hitchcock's Stage Fright. And we started off that set with the New Yorkers 2017 Encores cast recording of Melinda Hull, The Great Indoors. And coming up next, starting off our new hour here from the Gay Divorce, a musical from 1932, Dorothy Luden, After You. This is Moonlight Saving Time here on KXCI.

awfully school till they grew to be ladies fair. But all the luckless pair, for the uncle he was a cruel trustee, and he longed to possess their gold. So he led them thence to the forest dense, where he left them to die of cold. That at least

This is Moonlight Saving Time here on KXCI Tucson. I'm Shan, and that was Goodbye Little Dream Goodbye, originally written for the film Born to Dance, but it was dropped. And the song was also dropped from Red Hot and Blue. Poor little dream, literally goodbye. And that was from Anything Goes, the 2011 revival with Laura Osnes. Also heard from Dinah Shore's It's Still Lovely. Harper's Bazaar before that, Two Little Babes in the Wood from a 1928 musical Paris that was originally used in the Greenwich Village Follies in 1924. If you didn't know anything about 1920s, 1930s works of Cole Porter, you will at the end of this show. And from Born to Dance, Lee Wiley, Easy to Love. Also heard from Nymph Errant, Gertrude Lawrence, How Could We Be Wrong? And from The Gay Divorce, Dorothy Luden, After You. 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And coming up next is from Leave It to Me, a musical originally in 1938. This is Edie Gourmet, Get Out of Town. Welcome to our evening of Cole Porter. This is Moonlight Saving Time.

This is Moonlight Saving Time here on KXCI Tucson. I'm Shan, and that was Sarah Vaughan. I loved him, but he didn't love me, from Wake Up and Dream. Willie Nelson and Norah Jones before that, also from Wake Up and Dream, What Is This Thing Called Love? And from the 1962 revival of Anything Goes, Hal Linden and Barbara Lang, All Through the Night. Originally from the musical Paris, Eartha Kitt, Let's Do It, Let's Fall in Love. And we started off our set with Edie Gourmet, Get Out of Town, originally from the 1938 musical Leave It to Me. 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And thank you for your support. And coming up next, to kick off our last set of Cole Porter Evening, his 1920s through 30s repertoire. I know that Chris had to whittle the heck out of this. He said it was a shame. Anyway, from Dewberry Was a Lady, Ray Uberl with Glenn Miller and his orchestra, It Was Written in the Stars. 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

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Experiment, make it your motto day and night. 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

This is Moonlight Saving Time here on KXCI Tucson. I'm Shan, and that was Mandy Patinkin from Nymph Errant, a musical originally in 1933. That was Mandy singing Experiment. And from Wake Up and Dream, Liza Minnelli, Looking at You. And from 50 Million Frenchmen, Karen Ziemba, Please Don't Make Me Be Good. I loved Karen Ziemba in Steel Pier. Oh. And from Dewberry Was a Lady, Ray Ebrill, with Glenn Miller and his orchestra. It was written in the stars. And that's it for us here at Moonlight Saving Time. Thank you so much for joining us for another week. I hope you've enjoyed this Cole Porter production. And big shout out, holy moly, to Chris, my producer, who is the mastermind behind all of this, but especially this show. This took some specialized surgeon work. I'm Shan Oliver. Tune in next week for another Moonlight Saving Time.

Well, good morning to y'all, KXCI Tucson. Real people, real radio. Roger Dodger here. Going to bring you a theme about the 27 Club. Yeah, it was put up to me by a coworker. We talked about it for about a week or so, and I guess I'm committed now, folks. First one comes to you from The Doors, and of course, Jim Morrison, who passed at age 27. This thing is called The End. Morning to you all. Thanks for listening. 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

Well, good morning to y'all, KXCI Tucson, real people, real radio. Arch Dodger here bringing you a theme of 27 Club. And contrary to what Jim Morrison just said, this is just the beginning of this show anyway. That song, when I first heard it, I was probably 9 years old and it scared the crap out of me. To me, one of the more shocking songs in rock and roll history, so I had to play it right away. So, Well in the Desert Midwifery presents Allowed to Birth on Saturday, October 3rd, a documentary film that reimagines birth as an empowering, natural experience. 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Learn more on Instagram at Well in the Desert Midwifery. 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Going to be a long ones here show. We're going to try and touch upon a few other artists who passed away at 27. Next one comes to you from Janis Joplin, and it's called Peace of My Heart. Morning to you all. Thanks for listening. 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

a suitcase in my hand. Well, it's hard to tell, it's hard to tell, when all your love's in vain, all my love's in vain.

Well, good morning to y'all, KXCI Tucson, Real People, Real Radio. Roger Dodger here, bringing you a theme of the 27 Club. And Brian Jones, who passed away at age 27, playing the sitar on that song. And Robert Johnson, Love in Vain, the original of that song. The Stones covered it later, right? And it shows on, I'm typing things in, that that song came out in 1936. Janis Joplin, top of that set. Peace of My Heart. And you know, we lost her at age 27. And the original of that song was actually recorded by Irma Franklin, Aretha's sister. Applications are open for KXCI's Fall Break Youth Broadcasting Camps for ages 9 to 17, happening October 12th through the 15th. 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Moving along my show here, more songs from the 27 Club. And one 27 member that's not really talked about very much. I just learned this myself. The lead singer for Badfinger, Pete Ham, passed away at 27. This thing is called No Matter What. Morning to you all. Thanks for listening. KXCI Tucson, Real People, Real Radio.

love is nice if it's understood. It's even nicer when you're feeling good. You got me flipping like a flag on a pole. Come on, sugar, let the good time roll.

Well, good morning to all KXCI Tucson, Rural People, Rural Radio. Roger Dodger here, bringing you a show about the 27 Club. That one certainly qualified. A double shot of Jimmy, Gypsy Eyes, and Come On from Electric Ladyland. As it turns out, September 18th is the anniversary of Jimmy's passing 56 years ago today. That just happened. I didn't plan that. And Canned Heat, going up the country, you say, Canned Heat? Well, a guy named Alan Blind Al Wilson played in that band. He passed at age 27. And top of that set was Badfinger. No matter what, the Arizona Diaper Bank is collecting diapers and essential hygiene products for children, adults, and seniors experiencing financial hardship during the first statewide drive through September. Under the theme of One State, One Mission, 1 million diapers. Learn more at diaperbank.org/drive. This has been a community impact announcement from 91.3 KXCI Tucson. 27 Club. All right, we're going to play some Doors. And it wasn't the Doors I had hoped for, but that one CD is giving me trouble. So I'll go back to this CD because it's an old standby for me anyway. Love the Doors, and I love their first album. So this thing is called Soul Kitchen. Morning to you all. Thanks for listening. KXCI Tucson, Real People, Real Radio.

0: Hello, good morning to y'all. KXCI Tucson, Real People, Real Radio, bringing you a 27 Club show. And that was Big Star in the Street. And it was Chris Bell who passed away at age 27 from Big Star. Grateful Dead, Jack Straw. And it was Pigpen McKernan who had passed away at age 27. Actually, they're saying that the last album that Pigpen McKernan played on was Europe 72. It was taken from that album. And Soul Kitchen was top of that set from the Doors. And you can get your million for Tucson raffle tickets on the shop page at kxci.org. This year's first prize is a 2026 Nissan Frontier Pro 4x. There is a second place prize of two round-trip international first-class plane tickets and a third place prize of $5,000. 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Move along here to my show. 27 Club is the theme. So, gotta play some Janis. It's kind of a long song by her, but it was requested by you, Brian. So, I better play it. This thing is called Ball and Chain. Morning to you all. Thanks for listening. 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

0: Hello, good morning, TL KXCI Tucson, Real People, Real Radio. Roger Dodger here, bringing you a show about the 27 Club. Robert Johnson with the original Crossroads. And we also heard, what else did we hear there? Amy Winehouse, You Know I'm No Good. And I think that song, if I'm not mistaken here, was also covered on the new Stones album. And Janis Joplin with Ball and Chain was top of that set. The Mini Time Machine Museum of Miniatures presents The Need to Keep, works by Amanda Kelly on view September 25th through April 11th. Brooklyn-based miniature artist Amanda Kelly creates detailed environments that draw viewers into personal spaces often hidden from view. Learn more at theminitimemachine.org. This has been a Community Impact announcement from 91.3 KXCI Tucson. Roger Dodger here, bringing a show about the 27 Club. A little challenging, but I'm having fun with it, and I hope you are too. All right, this is a rather unique take on Third Stone from the Sun, Jimi Hendrix, and a little back and forthing with him and Chaz Chandler, and it's actually kind of humorous, and you can tell when Jimmy's talking, he might just be a little bit high. I think so. Anyways, it's called Third Stone from the Sun, a rather unique take on this song. Morning to you all. Thanks for listening. KXCI Tucson, Real People, Real Radio.
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1: 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Over.
2: Positive. 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
2: I am in orbit around the third planet of star known as Sun. Over.
1: May this be Earth. Over.
2: 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It is known to have some form of intelligent species. 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
1: I think we should take a look.
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1: Strange, beautiful grass of green with your majestic silver seas. Your mysterious mountains I'd wish to see closer. 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

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Break On Through, that was live from their Absolutely Live album, I think 1971. And top of that set was Third Stone from the Sun, Jimi Hendrix, from the box set, actually, is the only way you can find that bizarre take on that song. And KXCI is gearing up for the 43rd annual Tour de Tucson on Saturday, November 21st. 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Moving along my show here. Yeah, this guy, okay, he didn't quite make it to his 27th birthday. He passed at 26. Should we let him in? He truly was a pioneer in country rock. And he was very close with Emmylou Harris. Have you guessed him yet? Yes, you have. Graham Parsons. This thing is called Return of the Grievous Angel. Morning to you all. Thanks for listening. KXCI Tucson, Real People, Real Radio. Hit it, Graham.

Well, good morning to y'all. KXCI Tucson, real people, real radio. Roger Dodger here, bringing you the 27 Club, basically. Alan Blindell Wilson was a member of Can't Heat. He passed at 27. And of course, I had to get to him sooner or later. Kurt Cobain from Nirvana, Smells Like Teen Spirit. And Graham Parsons, a member of the 26 Club, Return of the Grievous Angel. All right. So let's get on with the rest of the show here. It's one more set of music, folks. One more set, for crying out loud. And next one comes to you from Badfinger. And we all by now, right, that Pete Hammond passed at 27. That's why I'm playing Badfinger twice today, but I like Badfinger. All right, moving along here. Baby Blue from Badfinger. Morning to you all. Thanks for listening. KXCI Tucson. 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

0: Long good morning to you all. KXCI Tucson, Real People, Real Radio. Roger Dodger concluding the Search and Rescue Show with a little bit of the song Peace in Mississippi from Jimi Hendrix. And yeah, you're going to say this. No Beatle died at 27. And no, they didn't. You're right. However, this particular song, You Know My Name, Look Up the Number, had a guest artist named Brian Jones from the Rolling Stones who passed at 27. So I had to sneak that one in there. Janis Joplin, Move Over. And top of that set was Badfinger with Baby Blue. All right, let's talk about next week's show. Yes, next week's show. I mean, for how long have I been saying, well, 2 weeks from now? Well, as of next week, folks, I'm back on every week. I know, it's a little too much to take, is it not? But next week, we'll do one-word titles, and you're bound to hear Twisted from Joni Mitchell, or Hungry from Paul Revere and the Raiders, or even Hannibal from Santana. That is what's on tap for next week's show. But for now, please be certain to stay tuned for Pete Meschiti, and right after him, my good buddy Scotty Spickard. And yeah, Scotty, how about them Dodgers, huh? I want to hear you say something about that. But anyways, have a blessed day. 91.3 FM, KXCI, Tucson. 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
1: This is Growing Native, and I'm Petey Meschiti. Hey, it feels like the end of summer, doesn't it? I know it's still hot, but it's beginning to feel fallish. Fallish is a good word for it, I think. It's not autumn yet, so it's not autumnal, which is another wonderful word. But no, it's not autumnal. It's fallish. And change is afoot. Hey, the turkey vultures that soar the skies near our home, they're acting fallish. Large groups roosting together on open branches of trees. I think they're chatting about maybe October plans, a long soar to the south. Yeah. And of course, I shout at them, don't forget your carry-on. Okay, a little turkey vulture joke there. And I'm the only one laughing. Okay. Hey, but we've gotten some rain right around our home near the banks of the Owaloting. The earth is so thirsty, it is so dry, that puddles don't last long and damp soil turns to dust quickly. On morning walks with my partner, my lover, my significant other, we identify and ponder new tracks in the dusty road. We love the box turtle tracks, the four footprints with the plastron slide in between them. In this print, right? Ms. Meschiti says it's like dance steps. Step, step, step, step, slide, that plastron slide. They're beautiful. Snake prints in the dust, and sometimes you can see the print of the bottom scutes, the bottom scales in the dust, the ventral scutes. Very cool. We notice where it looks like a kangaroo rat has dust bathed, and the swirls of its long tail writing something in the dust in cursive. Oh my goodness, I gotta tell you this. I don't know why I haven't told you before. The kangaroo rats' mounds this summer. Oh my goodness, they are so active and they are so tidy, and they've got these entrances, but mainly a main entrance that leads out to a path. And these paths that come out of the main entrance, they go across the land. The kangaroo rat takes these paths across the grassland, back and forth to the entrance, back and forth to their mounds. They go out and gather grass seed, say, and then they stuff it in their cheek pouches, and then they bound back on those big back feet to stash that seed in a special room, maybe in their nice cool dirt mound. Three species of kangaroo rats out near me, I'm pretty sure. Well, I've identified Miriam's. I read that Ord's is near us, but I've definitely identified the big old kangaroo rat called the banner-tailed, and we got to talk more about kangaroo rats, don't we? Oh my goodness. So, okay. Buckwheat plants are starting to show up out where we live, out on that land, right? It's small and branchy. I think the small size is dictated by the lack of rain, but clusters of little white flowers on stems, and I'm thinking it's Eriogonum ridei. Really a cool looking plant in the landscape, and the kangaroo rats, mound the landscape. Very cool looking. Nice. And of course, I've told you over and over and over again that the burrow weed is blooming. Let me tell you about that that buckwheat, though. The buckwheat is Eriogonum ridea, Erio woolly, gonum knee. It has woolly knees, very cute. The ridei honors Charles Wright, American plant collector, botanist, explorer of the 1800s. Yeah. Pretty cool. Well, we got so much more to talk about. You know, I think change is afoot. Fall is on the way, and these borderlands are beautiful. Yeah, they are. Hey, I'm Petey Mosquito, and this has been Growing Native.
2: 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Good morning. It's time for the early morning music mix. I'm here, Scotty, with you till 7, broadcasting live from historic Hotel Congress. You just heard from Petey Mosquito and Growing Native, and before that, Roger Dodger with Search and Rescue. Thanks for tuning in. We're going to get to the music here with The Rural, Alberta Advantage, Emma Swift, and Jalen Ngonda, and much more right here on 91.3 KXCI Tucson.

Good morning, 91.3 FM KXCI Tucson with Robin Hitchcock and his new release, Off the Confuser, and that was Yesterday's Rain. From Rodrigo y Gabriela, off of In Between Thoughts, A New World, with the track Descending to Nowhere. And Emma Swift, from her 2025 release, The Resurrection Game, with Nothing and Forever. And then from Jalen Nganda, new release off of Doctrine of Love with Mr. Train Conductor. And we started off the hour with the Rural Alberta Advantage with Sleep All Day off of Hometowns. The Arizona Diaper Bank is collecting diapers and essential hygiene products for children, adults, and seniors experiencing financial hardship during their first statewide drive throughout September. 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

0: Hi, I'm Hannah Levine, host of The Homestretch here on KXEI. Rhett Miller, the frontman for the Old 97s, has always been an advocate for independent music and community radio stations like ours. He recently shared why he believes in supporting KXEI, and we'd like you to hear it straight from him.
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Real People, Real Radio KXCI Tucson with Angelique Kidjo and the Caveman off of Hope with I'm on Fire. From Paul McCartney and Wings off their 1973 release Band on the Run with Let Me Roll It. And you heard from Phoebe Bridgers with Haunted off of Lost Weekend. And then Taco Cat from back in 2019 off of This Mess is a Place with The Joke of Life. And we start off that set with Flock of Dimes off of The Life You Save with Keep Me in the Dark. 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

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That was Florence and the Machine from their 2009 release off of Lungs with Dog Days Are Over. Patterson Hood off another 2009 release, Murdering Oscar, and other love songs with I Understand Now. You heard from the Womack Sisters off of their self-titled CD and If I Let You. And we started that set with Hot Chip off their 2022 release, Freak Out, release with Eleanor. The Mini Time Machine Museum of Miniatures presents The Need to Keep, works by Amanda Kelly on view September 25th through April 11th. Brooklyn-based miniature artist Amanda Kelly creates detailed environments that draw viewers into personal spaces, often hidden from view. Learn more at theminitimemachine.org. 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We got Beach House and Carolyn Rose coming up next, right here on 91.3 KXCI Tucson.

Good morning, real people, real radio, with Widows Speak off of Roses with No Driver. From Tame Impala from back in 2020 off the Slow Rush with Lost in Yesterday. And from Eels, Prize Fighter off of Hombre Loco, Lobo. And then from Beach House off of Teen Dream with Norway. And then we heard from Carolyn Rose off her release Loner from 2018 with Soul Number 5. KXCI is gearing up for the 43rd annual El Tour de Tucson on Saturday, November 21st, and you can be part of it. 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

Real People, Real Radio KXCI, with Arlo Parks off of Ambiguous Desire with Heaven. Eric Hilton with Akasha off of A Sky So Close. And then we're from Jacob Dylan with Nothing But the Whole Wide World off of Women in Country. Taj Mahal and Phantom Blues Band new release and the title track to Time. 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And thank you. Keep it tuned right here to 91.3 FM KXCI as we have Your Morning Brew coming up right after Community Wellness Beat. We got Benjamin Booker and Broken Social Scene coming up next right here on 91.3 KXCI.

0: This is 91.3 FM KXCI Tucson. That wraps it up for the early morning music mix. Stay tuned for your morning brew coming up right after Community Wellness Beat. Thanks for tuning in. Have a great weekend. We'll see you next week right here on 91.3 KXCI Tucson.
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2: My name is Carolyn Sotelo. I am a registered dental hygienist in the state of Arizona, and I work at Pima Community College. I'm here to talk about dental hygiene, oral hygiene, and the connection to our whole body. There is a lot of research available from the American Dental Association and worldwide that how healthy our mouth is directly affects our system. So some of the research is heart health, diabetes, Alzheimer's, preterm pregnancy can cause issues if your mouth is not under control with the bacteria. We also have respiratory kidney disease. So there's a lot of research out there that shows that if your mouth is not healthy, it's contributing to issues systemically. One of the other big pieces that comes into play is tobacco use. How it affects is the immune system is deterred, especially with diabetes. It doesn't allow the body to heal as it should. And if you have certain type of bacteria in your mouth that's negative, you're inhaling it and swallowing it, and it's moving to the organs and mainly through the bloodstream, and it's not allowing the body to heal itself properly. So what can people do? That would be a proper brushing, like with toothbrushes, or they have electric toothbrushes, water picks, and flossing to clean out in between. There are oral rinses that can be done, but it's hard to get the bacteria out when it is trapped inside the mouth. And so that's when you see your dental professional. The dental hygienist goes in and they perform a cleaning to go in and take the bacteria out, but it's to educate the patient on how to remove that bacteria and keep it out. Caries, or dental cavities, is a very big concern with the children. We try to educate them when they're very young because we have two sets of teeth. So we may lose our teeth on the first try, unfortunately, to disease. But with the second round of teeth, we try to educate so that the individuals are able to keep their teeth healthy and they should last our lifetime. Again, this is something that we want to have the public feel wholesome and happy and have a great smile. And at the West Campus, we do have a dental hygiene clinic. What we offer is the dental hygiene therapy, or what the public would understand is the cleaning part of it, where we go in and we scale the teeth and clean out the debris and the bacteria that is present. What the public gets with that are x-rays if they don't already have it, and then a full dental exam. And that is really key, because if the patient has more than what we can do in our scope of practice with the dental hygiene, we have dental clinic listings on a sliding fee scale. They can go back out to the dental clinics in Arizona and get treatment. And our online address is Pima Community College Dental Hygiene Clinic, West Campus, Anklam. And once they put in that link, they will find everything that they need to do. This is Carolyn Sotelo, and it's been a pleasure talking about how we can help the public with their oral care.
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You're tuned to KXCI Tucson, Real People, Real Radio. Thanks for joining us. It's time for your morning brew. This is Jim Blackwood here with you. I'm here with you till 10 a.m. this morning. Stay tuned. We got 3 hours of great music coming up. Global Express, the Vinyl Revival, the featured album of the week. And Dave LaRusso will be here for the Friday morning feature, Random Access. All that. 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

0: Good morning. Thanks for joining us here for your morning brew on KXCI. Just finished up our first set this morning. Emparanoia there featuring Calexico backing up on Don't Leave Me Now. Back to 2003 for that one. The band in that set back to 1993 with the song Move to Japan. The Soul of John Black, the 2011 release from Soul of John Black. We heard Little Mamas in the Kitchen. And Jamie Cullum starting us off back to the early 2000s with the tune These Are the Days. It's great to be with you here on this Friday morning. Final Friday, the final morning here for your morning brew during our fall drive. We're looking for your support this morning. 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It's Jim Blackwood here with you. I have Duncan with me this morning, and we're coming to you looking for your help. It's great to have you here, Duncan. Good morning.
1: Yeah, good morning, Jim. 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
0: Yeah. Exciting.
1: It is exciting. 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It's your in control. 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
0: That's true.
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0: Excellent.
1: Jim, excellent. 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And Joel says, I love KXCI. I have it on all the time. 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Love the Homestretch, Your Morning Brew, Bluegrass Show, Ruby's Roadhouse, Dead Air, Petey Mesquite, and more. 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
0: Yeah, yeah. 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

0: All right, you're tuned in here to Your Morning Brew on KXCI. It was Kevin Morby right there finishing up that set. This tune there titled Dandelion. That's from his new album, Little Wide Open. Trey Anastasio with Ghosts of the Forest. That was a title track from a release from 2019. And Bonobo starting us off. The new album, Distance and Static. It wraps up as our Global Express here this week. Got more great music on the way. Keep it tuned in right here to KXCI. It's our fall drive. 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And this is Jim Blackwood. I'm here with you. And I have Duncan, our music director, here with me as well. And we're coming to you looking for your help. A $5,000 matching challenge, day-long matching challenge from Craig and Barb. And we're ready to take the first few bites out of that challenge this morning with your help.
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1: 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It really makes a difference. And I do have a couple people to thank, Jim.
0: Excellent.
1: I want to thank Kara for going to kxci.org this morning. 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
0: Yeah, thank you so much.
1: Also want to thank Kim. 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
0: Ah, beautiful. Thank you.
1: Yeah, thank you, Kim. 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

0: You're listening to Your Morning Brew on KXCI. Just finished up there with Elvis Costello, going back to his release When I Was Cruel from 2002. That was the tune titled Episode of Blonde. And the Animettos starting us off, their new release, Gabe Babado. Great new release that we featured as a Global Express. And just a really fun new album. Well, lots more great music on the way. We'll get to our vinyl revival coming up here at the top of the hour. And coming up right around 8:20, our featured album of the week, the new release from Laura Veers, we're featuring this week. That'll be coming up. Dave LaRusso will be coming in at 9 a.m. for the Friday morning feature, Random Access. 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Sonoran Sachet celebrates the Sonoran Desert and the Santa Cruz River through a blend of science and performance. 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And real quick, checking your weather forecast. Today, sunny skies expected with a high of 97 degrees, 96 tomorrow, 96 on Sunday and Monday, 97 on Tuesday. Got no rain in the forecast now until potentially Wednesday. And overnight lows dropping down just right around 70 degrees. Again, 520-623-1000, KXCI.org.
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1: 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Now is the last opportunity to celebrate and honor what Jim Blackwood does every morning on Your Morning Brew. 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
0: 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Thank you.

It's a feeling of the sunshine. Yeah. When I get it, then I'm all right. I'm just bracing for the good times. Yeah. I know. I'm taking nothing but the good vibes. I put my hands over my eyes. Cause it's finally going right. Yeah.

0: You're tuned in here to Your Morning Brew. This is KXCI Tucson, Real People, Real Radio. It's a minute right now before the top of the hour. Right there, we had Sierra Farrell finishing up that set. New single from her titled Trying to Love You. And Angelique Kidjo featuring Charlie Wilson joining in. Angelique Kidjo's release, Hope, and the song For Me. Got more coming up here for you. Our vinyl revival is coming up next. And we're 20 minutes away from the featured album of the week, so please keep it tuned in. We're in our fall drive looking for your support. 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I'm here with Duncan, our music director, and we are coming to you this morning. This is Jim Blackwood. It's the fall drive, the final Friday of the fall drive, a final morning to make that gift during your morning brew. Planning on wrapping up the campaign tomorrow with your support and a $5,000 matching challenge from Craig and Barb happening today.
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0: That's wonderful. 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
0: Yep.
1: Also want to thank Doug. He's on the other end of the spectrum. He's been a volunteer for KXCI for 47 years. My God. 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Doug came in on KXCI.org. He just got his gift match, and that is what he put in a list of a reason why he donated right now. He wanted to be a part of the match. He says, I've been a member and making donations as well as a volunteer for 47 years. If you add it up, you know, that's before KXCI got on there.
0: Yeah. And I have to say, Doug was, you know, one of the things I do is, you know, audio engineering, recording, mixing, mastering. Doug was the first person that ever let me push faders on a live recording. I mean, I never touched a board before Doug said, all right, here you go.
1: Wow.
0: So back at an old El Casino concert broadcast recording. I think we were doing a recording at the time.
1: Thank you, Doug, for your mentorship.
0: Thank you.
1: And if you don't know, Doug was and has been a volunteer engineer keeping KXCI on the air for these 47 years.
0: Yeah, that's right.
1: An amazing impact that one person can have, and Doug is an example for 47 years. Wow. Thank you so much, Doug, for once again coming in and helping us this morning and getting that gift match and the matching challenge. I've been thinking a lot, Jim, about community and technology. It's really a part of, like, you know, in the news and things going on. And I thought about radio is 100-year-old technology.
0: Right.
1: But in the right hands, it can still serve communities in extraordinary ways.
0: Oh, yeah.
1: I recently had the privilege to spend time on the Big Island of Hawaii. And Hurricane Lala had just come through, creating some devastating flooding and leaving large areas without electricity, water, or essential services. Internet and cell phone coverage were down, and many communities were cut off. Modern technologies failed, but local radio was a major source of information. 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Announcements informed residents about current conditions, directing people to distribution points for food, water, and shelter, and connecting loved ones to the radio. 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
0: 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All right, time for the vinyl revival, Duncan. This is the band Clean Living. 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It's titled In Heaven, There Is No Beer. 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

0: right, you're tuned in here to Your Morning Brew on KXCI. That's Bob Dylan right there from his album World Gone Wrong from 1993. His great take on the traditional tune, Two Soldiers. The Mollies before that from Tidings of Comfort and Joy, their album from 1992. And the song Rosie. And Clean Living starting us off back to 1972. The self-titled album on Vanguard Records. And the song from it we heard was titled In Heaven, There Is No Beer. That was our vinyl revival this morning. All right, we'll keep it right where you have it. We have our featured album of the week queued up for you next. And more great music on the way. This is Jim Blackwood. 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

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Thank you.

0: Good morning. Thanks for joining us here. You are tuned in to Your Morning Brew on KXCI. Right there, just finished up with music from the Womack Sisters. That's a great new release on Daptone Records that we've been playing here. That tune titled My Sisters and Me. That's from that brand new album. David Gray before that gave us The Light, going back to the early 2000s, late 90s actually, I think. And then Laura Veers, her release, Temple Songs, wrapping it up as our featured album of the week with the tune Out from Undercover. We'll have a brand new featured album of the week for you next week. That's one of the features we bring to you here. Featured album of the week, and also talking about features. Dave LaRusa is in the building. We're going to get to our Friday morning feature, Random Access, coming up here at the top of the hour. 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
0: Yeah, it'd be great to hear from you in this second hour of the program. 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

0: All right, you're tuned in here to Your Morning Brew on KXCI. The Mighty Rootsmen right there with Heart of Gold, finishing up that set. The Orquesta Akokan gave us Nome Voy from their new album America. And Bobby Weir from his Ace release from 1972 and the song Cassidy to start off that last set. I got more coming up here for you. We'll get to one more set before we get to the Friday morning feature, Random Access, coming up here at the top of the hour. 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It's Jim Blackwood here with you. It's great to be with you here on this Friday morning, and it's great to have Duncan here with me. 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
1: 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It's an important part of music in our community. Jim Blackwood bring it to you Monday through Friday, every morning with the best in music, new and old, local, international. It all comes together, but it's hand selected by Jim every morning. This is not coming from some other playlist. It's curated by him. 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

0: You're tuned in here to Your Morning Brew. This is KXCI Tucson, Real People, Real Radio. It's a minute right now before the top of the hour. That was Little Bob and the Lollipops right there with the classic I Got Loaded. Another classic in there, Otis Redding with I Can't Turn You Loose. And Jeff Tweedy starting us off from his album Twilight Override. It came out last year. We heard the tune Out in the Dark. Well, keep it right where you have it. Our Friday morning feature, Random Access, is coming up here in just a minute. It's our fall drive. We're looking to hear from you. 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For 25 years, the county's Sonoran Desert Conservation Plan has served as a blueprint to help the county protect the desert, regional wildlife, and local heritage. More information about the Sonoran Desert Conservation Plan is available at pima.gov/desert plan. Right now, we're looking to hear from you. I have Duncan here, and Dave LaRusse is here as well. We are excited to be with you here on this final Friday of our fall drive. First and final Friday. It's a one-week drive, so this is the end of the week for Your Morning Brew, but we still have a couple days of fundraising here. We'll wrap things up at the end of the day tomorrow. But right now, we have a $5,000 matching challenge we're working on. Provided by Craig and Barb. We're so thankful for that, and we're hoping to be able to thank you.
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2: 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You can go online. You could even stop on down here to the station. I think you could probably even still send us a check. Hey, do you remember checks?
1: No.
2: Yeah, right? I might write one or two during the year, but for the most part. All right, let's get going. It's easy, and we're going to start with three B's. Maybe different from the three B's that you learned about in music school back in the day. We've got Billy, Buddy, and Bob to start us off this morning. Billie Holiday, this from a 1952 session, Easy to Love.

0: Making it easy this morning here on Random Access on your morning brew here on KXCI. Bob Marley and the Wailers, of course, just then from the Kaya release, Easy Skankin', Buddy Holly before that, and It's So Easy, Billie Holiday, starting us off, Easy to Love, Billie Holiday from 1952. You'll find that on a CD reissue titled Solitude.
1: Yeah, good stuff. Thank you.
0: We're trying to make it as easy as possible this morning for you to show your support to KXCI. 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
1: We do. 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It's quick. It's easy. Maybe you're outside the Tucson area, you're listening to us over the web. 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
0: You know, it's a delight for me to be able to come down here every week and kind of share my little corner of the musical universe. Not a lot of new stuff shows up. This is stuff from my collection. I leave the new stuff to you, Jim, and to everybody else that plays the new music here at KXCI.
1: Don't sell yourself short. 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
0: But
1: you still bring in stuff that I've never heard of. So it's new to me.
0: There was a time when I knew everything new that was coming out, and I mean, there's just way too much stuff coming out these days. I can't keep up, and I don't even try.
1: Well, we appreciate all your efforts and all the DJs. 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
0: So next up, Jim, a band from your home state, the state of Maine.
1: Yeah.
0: It's called. I came across this album not too long ago and gave it a spin, and I was kind of delighted by what I heard, so I hope you'll do the same. They have a couple albums out where they're just called The Reverie Machine, but on this release from 2015, they featured on the title of the album, Megan Yates and the Reverie Machine. Megan is the singer and the principal songwriter of the band. From their 2015 album titled The Brightest Night, a tune of theirs titled Easy.
1: Yeah, make it easy. 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

0: Back to 1998 with the band Air here on Random Access on your Morning Brew here on KXCI, the Moon Safari release. Beth Hirsch, the guest vocalist on that track, You Make It Easy. Yes, we're trying to make it as easy as possible for you to become a member here on KXCI. Elliot Smith also, Easy Way Out, that from Figure Eight, and Megan Yates and the Reverie Machine, and a tune titled Easy, that from a self-released CD of theirs from 2015, was it?
1: Yeah, that's when it was.
0: The Brightest Night, Megan Yates and the Reverie Machine. I hope you enjoyed that. They do have a Bandcamp page if you were intrigued by that at all.
1: Great stuff. Thank you. Making it easy this morning. We're hoping folks will do their part here to help us out here. 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And yeah, wrapping up your morning brew here. We're just about a half an hour left of the show. 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
1: Well, I can.
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0: All right. Well, we're heading back to 1968 right now. A super group of sorts, which featured members Michael Bloomfield, the late great guitarist, also a one-time Tucsonan, the bassist Harvey Brooks, a member of this band. The drummer was Buddy Miles in the band as well. I'm talking about the Electric Flag from their album A Long Time Coming, and their tune here is titled Groovin' Is Easy.

0: Little Walter here on Random Access on Your Morning Brew here on KXCI. A great take on the Willie Dixon classic there. Mellow Down Easy. You find that on a compilation album on the Chess label titled Hate to See You Go. That originally issued back in 1969. Making it easy for you this morning here on Random Access on Your Morning Brew here on KXCI. Sharon Jones and the Dap Kings also in there from 100 Days, 100 Nights. And the Barry Mann tune, they're titled Be Easy. We started off the set with the Electric Flag from their album A Long Time Coming, back to 1968 for that one. And the tune there titled Groovin' Is Easy.
1: All right. Keeping it easy here for you.
0: We're giving it a try.
1: Hey, it's great to be with you. It's great to have Dave LaRusso here. It's great to have Duncan here. This is Jim Blackwood. It's the fall fundraising campaign here. And the final Friday... First and final Friday. It's a one-week campaign this time around, and we're looking to hear from you this morning in this final hour of your morning brew, this random access. We are hoping to get a couple of folks to step up and do their part to help us end the morning strong.
2: 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No talking heads going on and on about inane things here. At KXCI, it's about the music. 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Right now, we are in this matching challenge. We need to hear from you. It's the last Friday, as Jim mentioned, just a one-week drive, and we need to hear from folks to keep us going strong today, tomorrow, and into the future. We do have a couple people to thank. Want to thank Thomas for going to give us a call at 520-623-1000. He says, I love the music, and shout out to Jim Blackwood and Marty Cool. We also want to thank Susan, who's also answering the phones downstairs. Oh. Thank you, Susan. Thank you. And her comment was, the music.
1: Yeah, we keep the music going. We do.
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1: Yeah, a couple more calls of support would be really great here before we finish up. And we're heading towards the home stretch of this program. Not the home stretch in the afternoon with Hannah, but the home stretch here of your morning brew.
0: So. All right. Well, hey, we just heard from Little Walter. How about we hear from Little Feet?
1: All right.
0: Next, we've got a track from their Sailin' Shoes album. In fact, the tune that led the way on that album was Easy to Slip.
1: 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Thank you.

0: The Little Willies here on Random Access on your Morning Brew here on KXCI, back to 2006, their self-titled release. I think the only one they ever did, a Norah Jones side project there. A tune written by the bassist in the band, her companion there, Lee Alexander. Easy as the Rain, the title of that tune, as we're trying to keep it easy this morning on Random Access. I mean, Lou Harris also from A Quarter Moon in a 10-Cent Town. The lead-off track on that album was Easy From Now On. And we started off with another little, A Little Feet, from their album Sailin' Shoes and Easy to Slip.
1: Yeah, all right. Well, thank you so much for being down here for Random Access here on Your Morning Brew. And yes, indeed, it's been great being here with you. 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
1: All right. Well, thank you, Duncan. Thank you, David.
0: Mm-hmm.
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1: 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The play follows Catherine as she sorts through the papers of her late father, a mathematician, and confronts questions of family trust and authorship after the discovery of an unexpected mathematical proof. More information and tickets for Proof are available at arizonatheater.org. Our mini program Flicks is next, and yes, as I said, Elva's coming up with the music mix. Thanks again, folks. Love to hear from you this morning. If you enjoyed the program, take a moment to say thanks with that gift at kxci.org or 520-623-1000. Get it matched. Craig and Barb with a $5,000 day-long matching challenge we're working on. We'd love to have your help. 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Take care.

This is Flix, and I'm the film snob, Chris DeShiel. Train Dreams is an historical drama taking place in the forests of the Northwest United States during the early 20th century. You might think that the story has to do with trains, and a small part of it does, but the title really symbolizes the painful creation of the modern world in America, born from the sweat and toil of poor working people just trying to survive. The film was directed by Clint Bentley and co-adapted with Greg Quidar from a book by the late acclaimed writer Dennis Johnson. Joel Edgerton plays Robert Grainier, a quiet man who was adopted by a family in northern Idaho when he was 7, an orphan with no memory of how he became one, at a general store in his town, in an event foreshadowing later troubles. The boy witnesses a Chinese family being chased out during a street riot against Chinese residents. It's not mentioned in the film, but there was a long government campaign of exclusion and deportation against Chinese living in the U.S. after Chinese immigrants had already played a key role in the construction of the Central Pacific Railroad. Robert meets and falls in love with Gladys Olding, played by Felicity Jones, and they get married and build a cabin near the Moyie River in the Idaho Panhandle. He goes to work on the Spokane Railway nearby under ruthless conditions. One day, with no explanation, a Chinese laborer working in Robert's crew is grabbed by some men and thrown to his death off a bridge. Robert decides never to work for the railroad again, and he will be haunted by the face of the victim from then on. He takes jobs in seasonal logging as part of work teams that cut down thousands of trees for the wood and paper industries. Meanwhile, Gladys has given birth to a baby girl. The story has a narrator, Will Patton, which in an adaptation of this novella is needed because so much is told through the thoughts and feelings of the main character. There are quite a few actors in supporting parts, including William H. Macy, in an interesting role as one of the older loggers who does some of the odd jobs for the crew. But Train Dreams is really a showcase for Joel Edgerton, the Australian actor who has appeared frequently in film and TV for 25 years now. This, I have to say, is his best performance yet. He portrays a man who loses everything and lives in a state of perpetual mourning. Edgerton's work is authentic, never showy, conveying the emotions of this grief-stricken character with absolute assurance. Despite the occasional anachronism or note of sentimentality, this is a fine effort. It's also very beautiful. Bentley and his cinematographer Adafu Velazu capture the gorgeous wilderness and its underlying sense of mystery, contrasting with the relentless struggles of the characters. It's all done with natural light, including the interiors, where we'll often see a doorway in a darkened house framing the bright splendor of the country outside. Train Dreams is about the tragic paradox of America. It's a film of profound sadness and revelation. This has been Flix, and I'm the film snob.

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We'll get to Toots and Freddie Fender and Feist and lots of great music as always. But starting out this morning with Juanita Hueca, Congolese, Argentinian roots based in London, right here on the Friday Morning Mix. 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

91.3 KXEI Tucson. 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Thanks so much for joining me this morning. 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Your gift is going to be matched right now, dollar for dollar, up to $5,000. Starting off the show this morning with the great Juanita Ueca, Congolese, raised in Argentina, based in London. Toots and the Maytals in there as well, and finishing it out with Ruben Ramos and Gabby

0: Moreno from The Great Release, Ruben Ramos, Los Días de Calor, and El Año Viejo. Plenty more music for you. Got Kurt Vile, the great Vince Staples release, and some classics as well. I'm being joined here by my colleague, Tina. Tina, thank you so much for joining me this morning.
1: Morning. Yes. Thanks for having me. I'm happy to be here with you this Friday morning. And yes, we are currently in our fall drive, so we want to encourage you to give a gift of support, especially right now when you can double your impact. We've got this $5,000 match on the table, and if you give a gift of support, whether it's a one-time or a sustaining, it will all be doubled. 520-623-1000 is the number to call, or you can go to the website kxei.org, and you know, things that you get when you give a gift of support is, of course, we're always based on community. That's our foundation right here at KXEI. And with Ruben Ramos that you just played, you know, with Baile El Pueblo being a little bit more new thing, we just celebrated our second.
0: Yeah, we're going to do it again in March. Yes. It's become an annual, so we'll have our third annual.
1: And that's exciting, you know, because it's featuring some great classic artists, new artists, young artists, local artists. I mean, it's just exactly what KXEI is over the airwaves, but in real life, in person.
0: IRL, I don't know who says it, but some people say IRL.
1: Yeah, so, I mean, it's things like that keep KXEI relevant, keep KXEI more in the community. And, you know, it's just always been a foundation. So that's what, when you double your impact, you're contributing to things just like that. And we're doing what we can to continue to keep it community based. So 520-623-1000 is the number to call, or simply go to kxei.org, click on the beating heart, and give a gift of support right now.
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0: 91.3 KXCR. You're tuned into the Friday Morning Mix. 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Thanks so much for joining me today and listening to independent community-supported radio. 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Finished out that set, the classic Selena, Si Una Vez. Lucius in there as well with a cover right down the line. Jerry Rafferty cover, Stone Roses, kicking it off. Plenty more music for you. We've got the great release from the Womack Sisters. We've got Feist. Plenty here for you right here on KXCI, letting you know that support for KXCI is provided by the Community Foundation for Southern Arizona. CFASAZ's Impact Fall Festival will take place on Thursday, October 1st at 5:30 p.m. The Impact Fall Festival includes games, food prizes, and community while learning about the causes supported by CFSA's Impact Funds. More information is available at CFSA.org. And I've got my colleague here, Tina. Tina, thanks for joining me this morning.
1: Absolutely. And we do have a couple of folks to thank this morning. I want to say thank you to Dale and Rhonda for giving a gift of support. And they wanted to share that they wanted to support due to the federal funding that has been taken away from community radio. And they say that it is up to us to fill in the gap. We appreciate you, Dale and Rhonda, and for doubling your impact in this moment as we have this 5K on the table. Also, a thank you to Rebecca, who says, listening to last night's Global Rhythm Radio and Halftime at the Apocalypse. So she was loving that. And so you can do the same. KXCI.org. It's simple. It's easy. Click on the beating heart. Give a gift of support in whatever dollar amount you're comfortable with. It could be sustaining. It could be one time. Put in your contact info and let us know if you want to remain anonymous or what are your favorite shows? What kind of comments would you like to leave? And that's pretty much, that's it, you know, or
0: that's
1: you can call.
0: It's so easy.
1: Yeah, it doesn't take too much time at all.
0: And as Tina says, we're asking for you to give what's comfortable for you. What is in your price range? What are you able to give? Some folks in our community are very lucky and are able to give a little bit more, and some folks may not be that fortunate. 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The important thing is that you go ahead and make that call. 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We're going to get back to the music right now. Thank you, Tina. This is the latest from Kurt Vile.

0: 91.3 KXCI. You're tuned in to the Friday Morning Mix. 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Thanks for tuning in this morning. 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Got plenty more music for you right here on KXCI. And right now I've got my my colleague here, Tina, joining me on the mix. Thanks for joining me, Tina.
1: Yes. Good morning to you and the listener for tuning in. And you can give a gift of support, 520-623-1000. Thanks to Craig and Barb. We've got this $5,000 challenge on the table. You don't want to miss the opportunity to double your impact. I know you probably got a favorite show or favorite music that you've been hearing, even new music being introduced to the music. Or you look forward to hearing young voices over the airwaves. I think it's an amazing opportunity that young people get to come here and actually take over the board, actually take over the mic, the airwaves. And, you know, I've been here a little bit, but even to me, getting to see that behind the scenes, staff, literally, we're just there, kind of just behind them, but they're the one, they're doing all the things. They've been trained, they've been, you know, learning all about radio, and it's just a unique prime opportunity for youth to come to this space because of the financial support that we get from the community. We're able to give back to the community, especially for the youth. 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

0: 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My name's Elva. Thanks so much for joining me. And in the studio joining me is my colleague, Tina. Thanks
1: Hi.
0: For being here.
1: Thank you. We do have a couple of folks to thank. Went to give a gift of support online. Thank you to Barry for giving a gift of support. And they wanted to share the waterfall. Love Waterfall and Elva and all the DJs. So thanks for your doubling your impact right now. Also, thank you to Frankie, Holly, and Casey. You all also doubled your impact, and they wanted to say that we challenge our other family and friends to contribute. We love KXCI and love learning about new music. Yes. So thanks so much again. You can double your impact right now. 520-623-1000 is the number to call. We have folks here ready to take your call. You can talk to a real person.
0: It's not a bot. We're not going to answer the phone with a bot. No AI right
1: here. Yeah, you don't have to like dial this number or that number to get to someone. It's just an immediate person. Or KXCI.org is another way to go and give a gift of support, because right now we are in our fall drive, and this is a critical time because, you know, we've lost critical funding a year ago, and we just need to continue to stay strong, and we can't do that without you, without the community. And it's super important to that we can rely on you folks out there. Tune in. 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So you can double that impact right now by giving during this match right now. 520-623-1000 or KXCI.org.
0: That's right. Thanks so much, Barry, and I think Waterfall is a shout out to Stone Roses track from a little bit earlier. And Frankie, Holly, and Casey, sending big love to you. 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This is the latest from Vince Staples.

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91.3 KXCI. You're tuned into the Friday Morning Mix. 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My name is Elva. Happy to be here with you. Thanks for joining me. I've got my colleague Tina, also aka Lady T, host of Wednesday night's The Dinner Party. Yes. Always a good time as we're cooking.

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1: 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Key, thank you for giving a gift of support. And yes, just know your gift has been doubled. Keith says that he loves being introduced to new music. Some of his favorite programs are the Early Morning Mix, The Home Stretch, Inside Out, Night Interlude with Dane, The Dinner Party with Lady T.
0: What? Thanks, Keith.
1: Elva, yes. Bridget, The Bridge, DJ Wesley Ray, Midtown Missy, and Davida, The Cactus Cat, and Sean. All right. Well, thank you so much, Keith. We appreciate you taking the time to do that and doubling your impact. And a thank you to Samantha, who did the same thing, went online to give a gift. And she shares that her favorite programs are Blues Review, World's Music, Electric Feel, and Saturday Music with Dr. Steptoe. Yes. So you can do that. You can let us know what it is you love about KXEI. What are your favorite shows, programs, talks, interviews, whatever it is, memories and experience you had. 520-623-1000 is the number to call, or KXEI.org.
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0: 91.3 KXCI. You're tuned into the Friday Morning Mix. 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Thanks so much for joining me this morning. 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What does KXCI provide you? 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And Monday, September 21st, Motown Mondays with DJ Humble Lioness. And live music by Bloomstone at 8 p.m. More information by following Chez Lounge on Instagram. My name's Elva. I am joined in the studio by my colleague, Tina. Tina, thanks so much for being here this morning.
1: Yeah, it's been awesome listening to the music, you know, small chatting here and there, but of course to be here to help encourage you, the listener, to give a gift of support during our fall drive, where you get to hear not just new music, classics, programming, youth, but also where you get to hear Democracy Now!, which is going to be coming up very, very soon. 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Continues to break the sound barrier every day, going to where the silence is and broadcasting from the front lines of the most pressing issues of the day. 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
0: That's right. Started syndicating many years ago. 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We recently hosted Amy Goodman she came here for her event in support of the film about her. Fearless.
1: Fearless
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0: 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We played Destroyer, Jalen Gonda, and brand new music from Manny Cruz and Juan Luis Guerra, a younger Dominicano and a classic, a legend in Latin America, Juan Luis Guerra. Happy to play it all for you with your support. Got plenty more for you. Got a few more minutes here on the morning mix before we bring you all the great programming, including Democracy Now!, the Bridge Mix, the Home Stretch, and all your Friday favorites. Right now, I've got my colleague Tina in the studio with me. Thanks for joining me, Tina.
1: Yes, it's been awesome. It's been a fun morning Friday right here, so I'm feeling good about it. Also feeling good every time we do get a donation in. I look forward to reading your message, or, you know, just feeling good that folks are deciding to double their impact as we have a match on the table. 520-623-1000 is the number to call. 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And of course, doubling your impact. We want to say thank you to Curtis, who went online and gave a generous gift of support. We appreciate you. And then Samantha and Keith also donated earlier as well. So we want to keep the momentum going during this match. And KXCI.org is another place you can go to give a gift of support and let us know what it is that you enjoy most about why you're contributing. Why is this something important to you? So we look forward to those kind of messages because it lets us know the importance of the work that we do right here behind the scenes, because there is a lot. There's more than just what you're hearing on the radio.
0: It's a little bit of an effort, but we love it, and we are proud to continue to hold the legacy of KXCI. 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I'm going to get back to the music. 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New music from the Womack Sisters. They are a young sister duo, trio. Grandfather was Sam Cooke and Uncle Bobby Womack. You may know the name. And they are standing on their own. Great, great, great music on Daptone Records. 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
1: From KXCI in Tucson, this is Research Matters. My name is Bridget Thumb, and I have the honor of welcoming a junior from the University of Arizona who's majoring in molecular and cellular biology. Welcome, Bella Irby.
2: Hi, thank you for having me.
1: Hi, Bella. Tell me about your lab.
2: Yeah, so I work at Suffin Labs, and so basically we're looking at unraveling the mysteries surrounding aging, and so we're looking at the mechanisms of it. Under the mentorship of Bradford Hull, I'm looking at how does copper influence aging and what role does it play?
1: Copper?
2: Mm-hmm.
1: That's novel.
2: Especially in Arizona, like copper is one of our five C's, so it's really prevalent.
1: Is copper making a comeback?
2: We're sure as heck talking about it at Suffin Labs.
1: So what are you looking at with copper?
2: Our primary model organism is Cinerobditis elegans. So you can basically think about them as small little worms. We're exposing them to copper via liquid, and we're seeing how long do they survive.
1: So it's like a tincture?
2: Kind of, yeah. We're trying to understand the curious case of copper because it's not operating according to how the literature says it should be. It was previously defined as an oxidative stressor. That's not what we're seeing, actually. It first started off with a computational model, and we basically used it to predict what genes were affected by the copper stress response. And the computer spit out a bunch of genes that it thinks are affected in this pathway. We're validating those genes. We're exposing the worms to a bacteria that basically is able to silence that gene. And that's what we call a knockout. And then we expose it to copper, and we want to see, does having the knockout of that gene extend lifespan? Or does it cause them to get really super sick and die faster than our control? Because if it's not really doing anything that deviates from the control, we know maybe it isn't really involved in this pathway. And so we should try prioritizing looking at other genes.
1: So the livelihood of the worms is pretty much our indicator.
2: Yeah, they are in some cases extending lifespan, but in other cases it's causing it to die super quickly. So it's on both fronts.
1: What does that tell you?
2: We're gonna see, okay, what is this gene responsible for? And we're gonna try and knock out all the surrounding genes and see, can we magnify the effect that we're seeing?
1: So it's almost like you need to exaggerate it a little more to see which way it tips.
2: Yeah, because some genes have a regulatory effect as well. You might get overexpression of a gene, or you might get downregulation, which means it's not being expressed. We're seeing, okay, which genes are doing what and how can we manipulate it?
1: You're knocking out the genes and then you're introducing the copper to see how it can like shield or embrace.
2: Yeah, exactly that. Copper is almost like a protector stressor, if you will, where if you pair copper up with another stressor, you would think if the copper does 20% damage against the worm, and let's say a high salt solution does another 20% of damage, you would think together they would have an additive effect. Well, what's happening is the copper's still doing the 20% damage. It's like, yeah, I'm still affecting you, but it's almost protecting the worm against any harm that's coming from the high salt solution. And it's novel. It's happening in a way that we didn't anticipate. And so it's really like, okay, what's really going on here?
1: You've been listening to Research Matters. Our guest today has been Bella Irby from the University of Arizona. Thank you so much for joining us today.
2: Thank you for having me. I appreciate it.
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0: 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So thank you for supporting KXCI Tucson. We're going to get the music going, but first we're going to hear some commentary from Mr. Jim Hightower.
1: Greg Abbott, the right-wing hack who is governor of Texas, probably doesn't know what a petard is, but he's now been hoisted by a big one. Hoist on a petard is a Shakespearean phrase referring to a bomb maker being blown sky high by his own creation. Abbott's bombastic saga began last year when he noticed that high-tech billionaires were waving political cash at lawmakers who would help them build massive AI data centers across America. Sniffing a quid pro quo bonanza, Abbott shoved his way to the front of that money hustle, loudly proclaiming that by gollies, he would make Texas the, quote, epicenter of AI development. Not only did he pour massive taxpayer subsidies into the billionaires' pockets, but he even passed a law making it illegal for local officials to interfere with the profiteers. Sure enough, Texas is now the world's top location for these corporate invaders. So, way to go, Governor! But, oops, the governor's giveaway is now called Greg's Folly. For the vast majority of Texans, especially rural Republicans, don't just oppose his AI data centers. They despise, abominate, hate them. And they're now in angry grassroots revolt against the perpetrators, including Greg. So, hoist on his own petard, Abbott has now flip-flopped from hypester to reformer, comically demanding an end to the tax giveaways he created, frantically trying to regulate AI projects he deregulated, and crying that the rural voice he silenced must be heard. This is Jim Hightower saying, sadly for him, those billionaires he courted so passionately are now laughing at him. When he recently commanded all data center owners to report their water usage to him, more than 70% simply ignored the petty tyrant. The Hightower Radio Lowdown is made possible by you subscribers to Jim Hightower's Lowdown on Substack. Find us at jimhightower.substack.com.
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0: 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We started out with Jorge Drexler featuring Noga Eres with Oh, Algoritmo. Dr. John gave us feel-good music, and we heard from Sade with By Your Side. 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And I am very happy to welcome to the mic my good friend and colleague, DJ Wesley Ray, a.k.a. Stephanie. Hi, Stephanie.
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1: 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If you've already given, thank you. I would like so much to get back to the music because that's my favorite thing ever. And it's Friday, so let's do it. It's time to hear from Dolly Parton and Linda Ronstadt and Emmylou Harris, all three together, because three is the magic number. And this is one of my favorite songs, so I'm going to share it with you because that's what we do. 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

0: 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This next track is from Katie Lee, an iconic environmental activist, folk singer and actress and writer, known fiercely as the goddess of Glen Canyon for her decades-long campaign against the damming of the Colorado River. 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
1: I'd like to do a lovely old spiritual that I learned from a lovely man. That man I consider to be the finest folk singer in the whole chain of folk singers, living or dead, coming and going. His name is Josh White, and the song he taught me is called I'm Gonna Live This Life I Sing About.

0: This is KXCI Tucson. You just heard music from Decker. Decker is from Sedona. We heard Lose It All, Ladies and Gentlemen, from Long Days, going back to 2009. We also heard from Katie Lee from 1962 as a live performance of This Life I Sing About. And we heard from Dolly Parton, Linda Ronstadt, and Emmylou Harris with Mr. Sandman from the Complete Trio Collection Deluxe Edition, because only the best for you, my friends. 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The play follows Catherine as she sorts through the papers of her late father, a mathematician, and confronts questions of family, trust, and authorship after the discovery of an unexpected mathematical proof. More information and tickets for Proof are available at arizonatheater.org. I'd like to welcome DJ Wesley Ray to the microphone today.
1: Oh, thanks, Bridget. 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
0: Thank you so much, Barb and Craig. We look forward to thanking you at this next break. It's really great that we hear from at least a few people before this next break, so maybe now's your turn. And if you love KXCI, well, what's that got to do with anything?

0: This is KXCI Tucson. My name is Bridget Thumb, and I'm playing music for you today on what we like to call the Bridge Mix. 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Destroyer was there with A Savage Night at the Opera, and Tina Turner started us out with What's Love Got to Do with It? Well, let me tell you something. Love has everything to do with it. Everything that we do here at KXCI is based off of our mission, which is to connect the communities of Tucson and Southern Arizona to each other and to the world. 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I'm happy to welcome to the microphone my good friend and colleague, Stephanie Ings. Hi, Stephanie.
1: It's wonderful to be with you today. Bridget, enjoying the Bridge Mix so far. And you know, you're just like curating those wonderful tracks. 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
0: Thank you, Claire. 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

0: This is KXCI Tucson. You just heard from Linda Ronstadt, Gene Vincent, and Reiner. Thank you so much for tuning into the Bridge Mix today. Really happy to be here. It is 2:01 p.m. Support for KXCI is provided by Arizona Theater Company, presenting Proof, running September 27th through October 17th at the Temple of Music and Art. The play follows Catherine as she sorts through the papers of her late father, a mathematician, and confronts questions of family, trust, and authorship after the discovery of an unexpected mathematical proof. More information and tickets for Proof are available at arizonatheater.org. I'd like to welcome Stephanie to the microphone right now to talk to us about our fall fundraising campaign, which is in full force right now.
1: It's happening. 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But, you know, we'd love to hear from you right now during the Bridge Mix, 520-623-1000 or kxci.org. You can be like Richard and go to kxci.org. Thank you so much, Richard. Richard says, every episode of The Bridge Mix brings new discoveries and delights to my ears. I truly look forward to tuning in every Friday. Thank you, Bridge, for being such an important part of my musical journey. Be well. Thank you so much,
0: Richard. Thank you so much, Richard.
1: Yeah, and you know, it's wonderful to be able to read and share what you all are thinking and hearing and listening to and what you love about KXCI. You know, the music you hear on KXCI has the power to transport you to another time, place, or feeling. 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
0: Absolutely. Absolutely. The magic doesn't stop.
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0: We're going to make your money dance at kxci.org or give us a call, 520-623-1000. Now we're going to hear something in French. It's from Finn. Are you ready for it?

This morning, I pray for my enemies. And whom do I call my enemy? An enemy must be worthy of engagement. I turn in the direction of the sun and keep walking. It's the heart that asks the question, not my furious mind. The heart is the smaller cousin of the sun. It sees and knows everything. It hears the gnashing, even as it hears the blessing. The door to the mind should only open from the heart. An enemy who gets in risks the danger of becoming a friend.

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0: Guy Tucson, this is the Bridge Mix. You just heard from Kelsey Lu with Portrait of a Lady on Fire. That's new music from Kelsey Lu from the release So Help Me God. We heard from Geckos with El Techno. We heard from Joy Harjo with I Pray for My Enemies, and Finn with Quand on the Rive in Villa, which is like when we arrive in town in France. And it's from some musical. What's the name of that musical, Stephanie?
1: Oh, Starmania, the musical.
0: Starmania, the musical. Check it out. That's what we're doing here. 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Or you could pick up the phone and call 520-623-1000 to speak with... Who's here now?
1: Christine's here and Vicky is here.
0: Hey, DJ Wesley Ray is, you're doing great. You're answering all the questions. You got all the information. They're here to answer the phone. And not only that, but we're here to double your gifts thanks to Barb and Craig.
1: Correct.
0: 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Yay, Stephanie! We're here together. I'm going to hand the microphone over to you.
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1: Yes. KXCI Tucson, thank you for your gifts of support. We're going to get back to the music now with something local from Porcelain Scorpion. We're going to hear the track Underground.

0: KXCI Tucson. We just heard from Sister Nancy with Bum Bum from 1-2. We heard from Faint with We Won't Be Alone featuring Laura Brem. We heard from Porcelain Scorpion with Underground. What a great day to be listening to the radio, KXCI Tucson. We're having our fabulous fundraising campaign right now, and I'm joined in the studio with my good friend Stephanie. Hey Stephanie, aren't we having a good time? I think we are.
1: Oh, we're having a great time. I was just saying, you know, time flies.
0: Yeah.
1: When you're having fun, time has flown today, and you know, the time is now to make your gift of support during our fall fundraising drive.
0: Oh yeah, that would be a great idea.
1: The time is now. I was just talking to Christine downstairs. She says, thanks for playing Tina Turner.
0: Awesome.
1: Appreciate
0: I love Tina.
1: And yeah, appreciate the volunteers for donating their time. 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
0: That's right. 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Thank you so much, Stephanie, for being here today. And I think it's time we get back to La Musica.
1: Thank you for having me, Bridget.
0: Of course. 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And we're going to hear from Kulululu next with a track called I Just Want to Sit on a Bench. 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

0: Hey, this is KXCI Tucson. Thanks for joining us today. How you doing? We just heard new music from Alabama Shakes. We heard I Feel Hope Coming. From the latest release, I Must Be Dreaming. We heard from Kalululu with I Want to Sit on a Bench. And we heard from REM with Drive. Thank you so much for being here during our drive, our fall fundraising campaign. And thank you for your gifts of support, which are being doubled right now, if you haven't given yet, to kxci.org. 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More information about the Sonoran Desert Conservation Plan is available at pima.gov/desert plan. Welcome to the airwaves, my good friend Stephanie, here to talk about our fall drive.
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0: Absolutely. We would love to thank you. At the next break, we'd like to say, hey, congratulations. Your money just doubled itself. Like, wow. If we could do that endlessly, we wouldn't ever have to ask for money ever again. Just double it. But in this way, we get to hear from you. And to be honest, that's kind of the best way to do it. We couldn't do this without you, and we wouldn't want to. And that's very sincere. So kxci.org or 520-623-1000. 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

0: That's going to wrap up the Bridge Mix today. You just heard from Angelique Kidjo and the Cavemen with I'm on Fire. We heard from Linda Ronstadt from Canciones de Mi Padre. And it's time now to hand over the mic to Cultivating Indigenous Voices. 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
1: You're listening to Cultivating Indigenous Voices on KXEI Tucson, hosted and produced by Tina Andrew. In this episode, I feature Josie Rios, artisan jeweler and founder of the Indigenous Market.
2: Thanks for having me. I'm so excited to be here. I'm Josie. I am a member of the Akimer Atam Gila River Indian Tribe. I was born and raised here in Tucson, Arizona. Grew up on the south side, just a few blocks from Pueblo High School. I have a small business called Beads Over Diamonds, so I make beaded jewelry. I also host the Indigenous Market that happens at the Coalition just off of 4th Avenue. I grew up on 41st Street and Sunset Villa. I just look back at some of the photos that I've recently come across, or even just driving around downtown, and I would be like, you know, that never used to be there. The wig place. And it always draws back to my mom, because my mom used to make wigs. So
3: really?
2: I used to love walking downtown and seeing the wiggle-rama.
3: And then the Indian Center was right across.
2: Yeah, the Indian Center. Oh, yeah. Well, even before it became in that location, it was, oh my gosh, it's now like a hotel. But the Indian Center used to be there. I can't think of the name of the street.
3: Okay. I didn't know that.
2: Yeah, in their parking lot. And they would have dances there sometimes. I remember going.
3: Really?
2: So I actually learned how to bead at the Tucson Indian Center. I got in trouble as a little kid. And when I say little kid, I mean 8th grade. And to get back on a right track was to attend like counseling and community services. And it just so happened beading classes were starting at the Indian Center. And then after the lessons, they had like a group counseling session. So I was able to put that as part of my rehabilitation, I guess you want to say.
3: And
2: so, yeah, I learned how to bead there, and I picked it up super quick, to the point where like I would sometimes help the person next to me if they missed a step. I'm like, oh no, you're supposed to, you know, go back through that bead or whatever it was. So yeah, I got my beading started at Tucson Indian Center.
3: With the work that you do today, what have you learned from all this that you've done so far? Like, what is your takeaway? What is the one impactful thing that you feel good about?
2: That what I've seen is we take care of each other. Just like you said, like taking care of other artists, like things will come up. I'll talk to other people in different businesses. They're like, oh, we're looking for a graphic designer, somebody to redo our website. And I'm like, hey, here's so-and-so. You should try them out. They want to paint some murals. Oh, here's so-and-so. Let's do that. And then in return, the vendors or the artists, they have referred people to me for the market. Just even talk about it, you know? Like, and in the end, like I said, we take care of each other.
3: Yeah.
2: That's what I've seen, this community come together and support each other. It's pretty cool.
3: That's amazing, Josie. Thank you so much for sharing and just for the work that you are doing right now in the community, the impacts that you are making. Any last messages or things that you want to share to encourage the community as far as like with the work that you do or anything like that?
2: Thank you to the community for constantly showing up. Because of you, I get to do what I do. Yeah, shout out to Miss Godin, who's an amazing DJ. Shout out to Angela from Body and Soul, who's actually been helping me the last few times. Always thank you to the 4th Ave Coalition, Pop Cycle, and we can't wait to see you at the next one.
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0: 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We begin with our birthday set and one Mr. Frankie Avalon, born on this day in 1939. 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

91.3 FM, KXCI, Tucson. The Human League wraps up our birthday set there with Joanne Catherall. She was born on this day in 1962. And right before that, The Action. What's going on? All right, we're just going to keep going here. The Action, English guitarist Alan King was born on this day in 1946. And that was Brain from The Action's album Rolled Gold. We also heard Ramones, Baby I Love You. Dee Dee Ramone, born on this day in 1952. And Frankie Avalon began everything with Beauty School Dropout. Frankie Avalon, born on this day in 1931.

91.3 FM, KXCI Tucson. Closing out that birthday set there with the Human League and Joanna Catherall, born on this day in 1962. Also in there, The Action with the track Brain from their Rolled Gold album. Alan Kane of The Action, born on this day in 1946. Also born on this day in 1952, Dee Dee Ramone. You heard Ramone's Baby I Love You from End of the Century, and Frankie Avalon kicked things off with the always delightful Beauty School Dropout from the Grease soundtrack. Frankie Avalon, born on this day in 1939. I'm Hannah. 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

0: QS production, hosting Sonoran Sachet on Saturday, September 19th at Hotel Congress. Sonoran Sachet celebrates the Sonoran Desert and Santa Cruz River through a blend of science and performance. Local scientists are paired with burlesque performers to bring research on restoration ecology, climate change, and environmental science to the stage. Tickets at Hotel Congress. com. All right, it is the final Friday of our September financial campaign here on KXCI. Real people, real radio, in case you couldn't tell. And I am here with Jaime J. We are in the midst of an all-day 5K challenge. How's it going, Jaime?
1: You know, it's going pretty great. That was a great opening set of music. You know, I fancy myself a bit of a beauty school dropout as well, you know?
0: Yeah.
1: The DIY beauty school, let's say.
0: Okay.
1: But great tunes. 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
0: We're going to make this challenge. It's happening.
1: Yes.
0: It's happening right now, along with the local pick. Mr. Limousine is our local pick today. 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

0: 91.3 FM KXCI Tucson. Orquesta Acocan there with Mommy Gay from their new album America, and our local pick from Mr. Limousine, Full Zebra, from their instrumental rock album Songs for People to Listen To. That's our local pick, and they are having their record release party tomorrow night at Shays. I'm Hannah. Thanks for keeping it tuned to KXCI. 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The event is a celebration of the life, legacy, and music of Nathan Stanley's grandfather, bluegrass pioneer, Dr. Ralph Stanley. Honoring the songs, stories, and authentic bluegrass Dr. Ralph Stanley performed. 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All right, 3:33 here on this Friday edition of the Home Stretch, the final Friday in our September financial campaign, looking to hit the goal of $5,000 via a challenge. And that challenge coming from Barb and Craig. Thank you so much to them. What does that mean? Well, that means that in order to meet the match here, your gifts of support when you call 623-1000 or go online at kxci.org, each and every gift counts towards that $500 goal. Once we hit that goal, that is matched, and then it becomes a $10,000 day for KXCI. So it is a great way to amplify your gift and its impact even further and to help us meet a very real and tangible goal, one of those goals that helps us bridge that gap in federal funding that we lost after the closure of the CPB. I'm joined now by my wonderful colleague, Jaime J. How's it going, Jaime?
1: It's going great. 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And that sentiment, those words are so true. 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The time to do it is right now. It's important.
0: And I will say, the crew that we have on phones right now is an exceptional group of humans.
1: Yes.
0: You will have a very good time talking to Christine, Vicky, or Chris, whichever one you get on the phone. And if the phone is not your jam, just go to kxci.org. But the key is to do it now. So yes, we meet this match on this final Friday. We're going to go back into music now because it's Friday and we always have a good time. And that's kind of all I programmed today is good times.
1: Yes.
0: Music of reasonably high quality, I would say. And that includes this band. This is Devo.

0: Affirmative.
1: Yes, affirmative.
0: Unless we know the other robot really well.
1: There is no more unethical treatment of the elephants.
0: Well, there's no more elephants, so... But still, it's good. There's only one kind of dance, the robot.
1: Oh, and the robo.
0: Oh, and the two kinds of dances.
1: But there are no more humans.

0: solo.
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0: 91.3 FM KXCI Tucson. The Minutemen there with History Lesson Part 2 off of Double Nickels on the Dime. Also in that set, the magnificent comic relief of Flight of the Conchords with robots that I think Jaime enjoyed maybe a little too much. I don't know, man. You know, it's Friday. The world is bananas, and I'm reaching for some comic relief today. Yes. That's just how it is. Yes. A combination of comic relief and, like, galvanizing. You know, rah. So there you go. Right before that, from the beautifully named Freedom of Choice by Devo, you heard Gates of Steel. I'm Hannah. It's the home stretch, and you're listening to Independent Listener Powered Radio. It's the final Friday of our September fundraising campaign, and your gifts of support are crucial in maintaining the airwaves that allow us to play sets like that and allow us to nurture the next generation of radio broadcasters through our youth broadcasting camps, which are free of charge and growing more popular than ever. If you tune in Sundays, you may hear that show featuring the youth broadcasters. They're also woven in throughout the day in our mini program bonus tracks. And that's just a couple of examples, you know, that the nature of the freedom of choice, if you will, for the playlist, because everything on KXCI is personally hand selected by the DJs. And at the same time, we're looking forward to the next generation of DJs. Your support is what has allowed KXCI to do this since 1983, and it's crucial that we are able to do it going forward. Again, as I really not so astutely observed, the world is bananas, and we can't do a lot about a lot of things, but something that you can do that I guarantee that will make you feel better is investing in independent media in your community and protecting it. No one can kick us out of the briefing room.
1: That's right. That's right. And we're here with our listeners. We're here with you, and we need you to stand alongside us as we continue to fundraise. And Hannah, I've got a few people to thank on this break. 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So a thank you going out to Jennifer. Jennifer says, thank you, Hannah, for being a lifeline in the afternoons where it's tough, and a piece of ear chocolate on the good days.
0: Oh, my.
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0: 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This is Kim Deal. I'm Hannah. 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

0: 91.3 FM, KXCI Tucson, a gang of four taking us to 4 o'clock with their classic Damaged Goods off of Entertainment. Kind of hard to believe that that came out in 1979. It still sounds completely modern to me. The Byrds in there as well with Turn, Turn, Turn. Kim Deal from her solo album Nobody Loves You More. The set began with her song, Coast. I'm Hannah. 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Jean's Place is an intimate venue serving local tap beer, cocktails, and a signature grilled cheese and pickle sandwich. The historic interior has been hosting and haunting Bisbee locals since 1905. Featuring live music most days of the week, more information can be found by following Jean's Place Bisbee on Instagram. 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All right. A couple minutes past 4 o'clock means it's just about time for our classic pick, but it's also time for us to check in and see how our matching challenge is going. Craig and Barb, longtime supporters of the station, made a challenge at the beginning of the day today. 5K all day is the challenge, and we are more than halfway there, but that means we still have a little bit to go, and you can help us meet that challenge at kxci.org. You can also call 623-1000. And I'm here with Jaime J to see how things are going. Hi, Jaime.
1: Hello, Hannah. Thanks for the great tunes. You got me dancing in my chair over here, right. Bopping
0: I'm
1: all about.
0: Doing my job.
1: Yes, shaking my own damaged goods, so to speak. But we have some folks to thank right now. As Hannah just mentioned, we are fundraising for KXCI for our future on the airwaves. So we want to send a thank you out to Lisa. Lisa has never contributed before, but listens only to KXCI from a place in Iowa. Aww. She describes as a radio wasteland.
0: Oh, goodness. So, Lisa, I lived in Iowa for a little while. I lived in Clinton, Iowa for 4 years. So I feel you. And, thank you so, so much for becoming a first-time donor. That's really exciting. It just warms my heart.
1: Yes, and thank you for keeping connected to us from Iowa. That's so remarkable, so incredible. Thank you so much. It just goes to show the power of good music, the power of radio, the power of people coming together. 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Also, real quick, I want to send a thank you out to Fred. Fred says, I was inspired to call today by my friend Chris, who introduced me to KXCI, and I exclusively listen online. Thank you so much, Fred, for staying connected to us. I believe you're from California, so hey. Hey, shout out to Iowa, shout out to California. And one more quick thank you going out to Kim. Kim says, KXCI is an absolute treasure. I listen all day and adore all the programs and great tunes. Many thanks to all the DJs who make KXCI so special. 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I'm truly grateful. Thank you so much, Kim. We can't do this without you. 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

0: such a perfectly executed song, don't you think, Jaime J?
1: Gorgeous.
0: Like, yes. Just from opening to closing notes, it's like a ballet. Lovin' Rockets in there as well with Holiday on the Moon from their album Express that came out in 1986. It's been our classic pick all week long. And if you ever miss anything during the readback or you want to see what you might have heard earlier in the show, please just go to kxci.org. Wealth of information on our website, not only the playlist, but also a community calendar, information about upcoming KXCI Presents shows, our education initiatives, including kids DJ camps, and today, perhaps most importantly, a red beating heart in the top right-hand corner of kxci.org. 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It's the final Friday of our September financial campaign, and your gifts of support are what have allowed KXCI to remain independent and listener-powered since 1983. We're going to talk about that a little bit more right after this. First, letting you know that support for KXCI is also provided by the Gregory School, an independent, passion-purpose school serving students in grades 5 through 12. On Sunday, September 27th at 1 p.m., the Gregory School will host an admissions information event for prospective families located at 3231 North Craycroft Road. 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That includes places like Ironwood Forest and Bears Ears National Monuments, public lands that provide the freedom to hike, hunt, fish, and recreate in the outdoors. More information about the Wilderness Society and its work to protect America's wild places is available at wilderness.org. All right, 4:18 here on this Friday afternoon. So glad to have Jaime J with me. How's it going?
1: It's going great. Great tunes. Shout out to that beautiful Curtis Harding song that you mentioned. And fun fact, he used to live in Tucson as a child.
0: What?
1: Yeah. I got really lucky, ran into him one time. KXCI was participating in a non-commercial radio conference back in the day. Curtis Harding performed, and I said, "Hi, it's nice to meet you." And he "Where are you from?" "Oh, I'm telling the story wrong. Hi, Curtis, it's nice to meet you." He said, "Hi, it's nice to meet you. Where are you from?" And I said, "Tucson, Arizona." He said, "I used to live there." Aww. Near the airplane boneyard. Ooh. Yeah, if you're a local, you know what I'm talking about. Yeah. So anyway, great, fantastic artist that we're happy to play here on KXCI. It's just one more moment where we can highlight really independent artists. And a lot of times when they have ties to Tucson, it feels that much more special. But any artist, any independent artist, any genre that you get to catch when you tune into KXCI, from local to national to across the globe, is something that we are proud to bring you, and a broadcast that we can bring you because we stand independently. We stand with independent dollars, independent funders. That's you listening right now, our listeners. You help us bring you this type of broadcast with great music. And right now we're looking for your help to keep it going. It's getting a little quiet, but kxci.org is where you can make that gift of support, or 520-623-1000. Get it doubled. Right now, doubling the impact because of the matching challenge. And it looks like... Ooh, it's all happening in real time. I want to send a thank you out to Joel. Hey.
0: Hey, Joel.
1: Just this very moment. Yeah. Joel made a gift of support, and we're so, so thankful for that. Thank you. The comment here says, "A ghost of the past, the No Bull Show, the Machine Shop, and the 60s Syringe." So perhaps these are callbacks to previous shows here on KXCI. So thank you so much, Joel, for being an old school listener. 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
0: All right, we're going to go back into music now with a request for Janis Joplin.

waiting for you there. All you ever gotta do is be a good man one time to one woman.

0: 91.3 FM, KXCI Tucson. Man, I love that new Yeah Yeah Yeahs record, recorded live at Royal Albert Hall on their strings tour. That was Maps, of course, from the album Hidden in Pieces Live. Janis Joplin in there by request. We heard Crybaby off of her landmark Pearl. I'm Hannah. It's the Homestretch on KXCI. So happy to be here with you on this Friday, this final Friday of our September financial campaign. 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Those gifts mean the world, and they make up more than half of our annual budget. We are in our second year of dealing with the loss of federal funding with the shuttering of the Corporation for Public Broadcasting. And that loss of $130,000 is, well, not a small amount for a small nonprofit arts organization like ourselves. And so we are asking that you help us close that gap in funding to inspire you to do that and to make it easier for you to help do that. Craig and Barb have thrown down a $5,000 challenge. We're going to check the progress of that before we go back into music. I'm joined now by my colleague, fellow DJ and music coordinator and musician himself, Jaime J.
1: That's questionable, that last one.
0: Oh.
1: But hey, art is art. You know what I mean? Yeah, you got to make your art. You got to do what you do and share your art with the world. But hey, it's not about me in this moment, as much as I would love for it to be. It's about all of us right now here at KXCI.org. 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

0: 91.3 FM, KXCI, Tucson Classic Meat Puppets, there with Up on the Sun, Velvet Underground by request. That was the closet mix of What Goes On from the Peel Slowly and See collection. Lime Garden began the set there with Cross My Heart from their debut, Maybe Not Tonight. I'm Hannah. 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All right, it is 4:47, so we are cresting up on 5 o'clock here on this final Friday of the September financial campaign here on the home stretch. I'm joined by my colleague Jaime J. We have a challenge on the table, and we are more than halfway there, but we're going to need to wrap that up very soon thanks to the challenge, and it's a matching challenge from Craig and Barb. All dollars donated during the show will be matched up to $5,000. Thank you so much to Craig and Barb for throwing down this lovely challenge. How's it going, Jaime J?
1: Well, we need to hear from a few more people. 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
1: 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Hyper focus from here on out.
0: Jaime, I appreciate you being here with me, and the reason that maybe you lost your focus a little bit is it's an exciting time. It's
1: really
0: a meaningful
1: is.
0: Time. It's this interesting combination of joyful and stressful.
1: Yes,
0: essentially,
1: it is.
0: You know,
1: yeah.
0: Because it's like these goals are real.
1: Yes.
0: Like, this is not just an arbitrary number thrown out there. Like, we need these dollars,
1: yes,
0: to keep all the things happening. But it's also a joyful time because we connect directly with listeners in a particularly meaningful way, because we always want you to tell us what has inspired you to give today. There's a comment section. Everyone on this staff, I'm not even kidding, each of us reads all of them.
1: Yes.
0: We really, really do. And we take it to heart. We love your feedback. We love that we don't create this radio station in isolation. It truly takes a whole amazing group of people, from the volunteer DJs to the volunteers downstairs answering the phones right now, Fernando and Chris, to you, the listener, tuning in and realizing that you are part of that equation and that your contribution is a vital part of that. And it feels really good to realize that you're part of that. It's not just background noise to you. It is the music that fuels your day. It is the station that gives you information about your community and makes you feel connected with this place we call home. Think about that. Think about what dollar amount works for you, and just give us a call. 623-1000. You can also hop online at kxci.org, and your weekend's going to start off,
1: yes,
0: great. You'll be like, yes,
1: yes,
0: I did a thing. I did a tangible thing. The world feels bonkers, yes. but I did something. That kid, the value of that cannot be overstated. All right. Shut my yapper. Shutting that yapper. Let's what did Kid Squid say? Less chatter, spin the platter. Let's spin the platter of Margo Price, shall we?
1: Spin it.
0: Get your gift matched at kxci.org.

0: Dolly, where I come from, would I have called you a hillbilly?
1: If you had of, it would have been something very natural, but I would have probably kicked your shins or something.